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1: And Ella Langley is not happy about Riley Green's comments about her on The Voice. I'll tell you what happened here coming up. It's Olivia Dean was so easy.

0: was Billie Eilish, Birds of a Feather on J104. It's Riley, and oh, the drama. On a recent episode of The Voice, Riley Green made a comment to a duo of sisters that they reminded him of Ellen Langley. He said how he took Ellen Langley on tour with him, and now she's doing pretty well. Well, some fans thought he was taking credit for her success. So one person asked Ella during an Instagram Live and said, when Riley took credit for your success on The Voice, did that rub you the wrong way? She responded, yeah. When that man took credit, no, didn't love that, but typical. Typical. Pretty typical. Ouch. Don't go anywhere after the break. We got Taylor Swift with Patient Zero.
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3: Stationary front just off to our north, and that might bring us a shower or two overnight. Cloudy, and we're in the mid-60s. Then we have a pretty big low-pressure system rolling in from the Central Plains on Thursday. Showers in the morning, and then a really good chance of rain and thunderstorms in the afternoon. Our high tomorrow in the mid-70s. More rain looks likely on Thursday night, and then we're back to sunshine Friday morning, but another round of rain comes in the afternoon. I'm meteorologist Steve Hamilton from the Cole Chevy Body Shop Weather Center.

on? It's Riley on J104, and Ariana Grande just got engaged to Ricky Alvarez. She posted, "Oh my goodness, I said yes. It still doesn't feel real. The most beautiful thing I've ever known is being loved by you. My heart is so full forever and ever and ever with you." Well, congrats to her. It's Olivia Rodrigo with Drop Dead.

J104, what's going on? It's Riley, and oh my God, this brings back some memories, and the way I used to dance to this one was embarrassing. It's 69 Boys Tootsie Roll on J104.

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J104, what's going on? It's Riley. And what is life? Apparently, New York meteorologists are saying the first flurries we can see in the States are possibly next weekend. I am so not ready. It's David Guetta. I'm blue.

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It's Riley on J104, and I love this. Scientists created a ring that turns red when your partner is lying. Oh, my. It's Hate That I Made You Love Me, Ariana Grande.

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8: The stationary front just off to our north, and that might bring us a shower or two overnight. Cloudy, and we're in the mid-60s. Then we have a pretty big low-pressure system rolling in from the Central Plains on Thursday. Showers in the morning, and then a really good chance of rain and thunderstorms in the afternoon. Our high tomorrow in the mid-70s. More rain looks likely on Thursday night, and then we're back to sunshine Friday morning, but another round of rain comes in the afternoon. I'm meteorologist Steve Hamilton from the Cole Chevy Body Shop Weather Center.

104, what's going on? It's Riley. And Dior just created a lip balm that can attach to the back of your, like the MagSafe chargers do. I need one of these. It's Risk It All, Bruno Mars.

0: ask Gracie Abrams, that's so true, on J104. It's Riley, and this is funny. It's Halloween time, so of course people are going to be lurking around spooky places, and a new poll online asks, you're asked to cross a large cemetery in the middle of the night. What do you take with you? The most popular answer was a light, and only 17% said that they would do it without anything. 10% said they'd do it with a weapon, like a gun, a knife, or a club of some kind. 1% said they would do it with a religious symbol, and 6% said they would refuse to do it no matter what they had. I'm in that 6%. Don't go anywhere. After the break, we got Paramore with Misery Business.
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on by. Girls be looking like Debbie Fly. 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

0: That was Golden on J104. 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
5: State Cleanery Front, just out for north, and that might bring us a shower or two overnight. Cloudy, and we're in the mid-60s. Then we have a pretty big low-pressure system rolling in from the Central Plains on Thursday. Showers in the morning, and then a really good chance of rain and thunderstorms in the afternoon. Our high tomorrow in the mid-70s. More rain looks likely on Thursday night, and then we're back to sunshine Friday morning, but another round of rain comes in the afternoon. I'm meteorologist Steve Hamilton from the Cole Chevy Body Shop Weather Center.
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What's going on? It's Riley on J104, and I'm not much of a soda drinker, but this is my dream. Coca-Cola has a lime flavor with zero sugar. Sign me up. It's summer. My body isn't ready.

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12: Stationary front just off to our north, and that might bring us a shower or two overnight. Cloudy, and we're in the mid-60s. Then we have a pretty big low-pressure system rolling in from the Central Plains on Thursday. Showers in the morning, and then a really good chance of rain and thunderstorms in the afternoon. Our high tomorrow in the mid-70s. More rain looks likely on Thursday night, and then we're back to sunshine Friday morning, but another round of rain comes in the afternoon. I'm meteorologist Steve Hamilton from the Cole Chevy Body Shop Weather Center.

0: Ariana Grande, Hate That I Made You Love Me on J104. It's Riley, and I'm a sucker for a good TikTok rabbit hole on cleaning hacks. Well, you don't have to do that. I just found kitchen cleaning hacks that actually work. Like descaling the kettle, boil equal parts water and vinegar, let it sit, rinse, and then boil fresh water twice. Make the sink shine, scrub with baking soda, rinse, and then buff with the steel grain. Rescue a burnt pan, simmer water with baking soda, cool, and then scrape away the burnt layer. Salt and lemon for wooden boards, scrub with coarse salt and lemon, and then dry upright, then oil occasionally. I'm going to be trying some of these later. Don't go anywhere. After the break, we got Flo Rida with Good Feeling.
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8: Stationary front just off to our north, and that might bring us a shower or two overnight. Cloudy, and we're in the mid-60s. Then we have a pretty big low-pressure system rolling in from the Central Plains on Thursday. Showers in the morning, and then a really good chance of rain and thunderstorms in the afternoon. Our high tomorrow in the mid-70s. More rain looks likely on Thursday night, and then we're back to sunshine Friday morning, but another round of rain comes in the afternoon. I'm meteorologist Steve Hamilton from the Cole Chevy Body Shop Weather Center.
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3: K104. Weather. Stationary front just off to our north, and that might bring us a shower or two overnight. Cloudy, and we're in the mid-60s. Then we have a pretty big low-pressure system rolling in from the Central Plains on Thursday. Showers in the morning, and then a really good chance of rain and thunderstorms in the afternoon. Our high tomorrow in the mid-70s. More rain looks likely on Thursday night, and then we're back to sunshine Friday morning, but another round of rain comes in the afternoon. I'm meteorologist Steve Hamilton from the Cole Chevy Body Shop Weather Center.
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2: You're cussed at church?
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stationary front just off to our north, and that might bring us a shower or two overnight. Cloudy, and we're in the mid-60s. Then we have a pretty big low-pressure system rolling in from the Central Plains on Thursday. Showers in the morning, and then a really good chance of rain and thunderstorms in the afternoon. Our high tomorrow in the mid-70s. More rain looks likely on Thursday night, and then we're back to sunshine Friday morning, but another round of rain comes in the afternoon. I'm meteorologist Steve Hamilton from the Cold Chevy Body Shop Weather Center.

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4: 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Turn it up. Yeah. 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
3: J104 weather.
4: The stationary front just off to our north, and that might bring us a shower or two overnight. Cloudy, and we're in the mid-60s. Then we have a pretty big low-pressure system rolling in from the Central Plains on Thursday. Showers in the morning, and then a really good chance of rain and thunderstorms in the afternoon. Our high tomorrow in the mid-70s. More rain looks likely on Thursday night, and then we're back to sunshine Friday morning, but another round of rain comes in the afternoon. I'm meteorologist Steve Hamilton from the Cold Chevy Body Shop Weather Center.
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9: Stationary front just off to our north, and that might bring us a shower or two overnight. Cloudy, and we're in the mid-60s. Then we have a pretty big low-pressure system rolling in from the Central Plains on Thursday. Showers in the morning, and then a really good chance of rain and thunderstorms in the afternoon. Our high tomorrow in the mid-70s. More rain looks likely on Thursday night, and then we're back to sunshine Friday morning, but another round of rain comes in the afternoon. I'm meteorologist Steve Hamilton from the Cole Chevy Body Shop Weather Center.

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4: Weather. A stationary front just off to our north, and that might bring us a shower or two overnight. Cloudy, and we're in the mid-60s. Then we have a pretty big low-pressure system rolling in from the Central Plains on Thursday. Showers in the morning, and then a really good chance of rain and thunderstorms in the afternoon. Our high tomorrow in the mid-70s. More rain looks likely on Thursday night, and then we're back to sunshine Friday morning, but another round of rain comes in the afternoon. I'm meteorologist Steve Hamilton from the Cole Chevy Body Shop Weather Center.

Also put the pedal into the flow. The energy on my trail, my energy unavailable. I'ma tell it my silhouette go. Hey, when I fly on my drive to the top, I've been out of shape, taking out the box, I'm an astronaut. I blasted off the planet, rock that caused catastrophe, and it matters more because I had it. Now I had, I thought about wreaking havoc on an opposition. Kinda shocking, they want a static with precision. I'm automatic, quarterback, I ain't talking, second packet, pack it up, I don't panic.

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4: 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I was trying to put a $20 bill in the plate, and I had two 20s in my hand.
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3: What's worse, cussing in church or taking back the money that you just put in the
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5: She puts the suck in succulent.
6: When I wake up, I like to hear something funny.
7: Please don't take my TV tray, because that's the only thing I got left from marriage.
4: I'm going to firm up my jiggly part. There's some stuff jiggling that needs to jiggle.
7: Firm up the jiggly part.
5: Yeah. Oh, man, I forgot to tell you, Kelly's boyfriend Alan kissed me.
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7: Good Thursday morning. Today is Thursday, October 15th, 2026, and we are the Kid Craddock Morning Show. Can you smell the weekend? I can smell it. I can smell it. It's just a day away. Anna, let's talk celebrity birthdays.
8: Happy birthday to Bailey Madison. She's 27 today. You know her maybe from The Good Witch, or once upon a time, she was young Snow White. Also, Paul Walter Hauser is 40 today. He was on Cobra Kai.
7: Any relation to Doogie?
4: Well, Doogie was not real.
3: Kids, Doogie Howser was a teenage doctor
5: back in the day.
7: It's the only Howser I know, Kelly.
9: Is that Neil Patrick Harris?
5: Yes, it is.
8: Oh, look at you.
4: Yes. He's real.
5: Nice, that was pre-gay.
4: Pre-gay? Wait,
8: not PG.
5: He wasn't out of the closet yet.
4: But he was gay.
5: Well, he was, but that was before we knew he was.
8: So, pre-gay. Keisha Cole is 45 today. Genuine is 56.
5: Oh, he's going to be riding that pony.
7: Shout out, Kid.
8: Dominic West is 57. He was on The Crown. Paige Davis is 57.
4: Yes, from Trading Spaces. Yes. She was the little perky host.
8: Yes.
7: I got a cousin named Perky Ho.
5: I don't know why I wanted to
4: host, not ho.
7: Oh. I'm sorry, my bad.
8: Not to be confused with your cousin. Eric Benet is 60. He used to be married to Halle Berry.
4: Were they married or just together? I'm not sure.
7: I think they were married.
5: Is he an actor?
4: He's a singer.
5: Singer, that's what he was.
8: Yeah.
5: Or still is, maybe.
8: Celebrity chef, help me with the pronunciation here. Emeril Lagasse.
4: Lagasse.
7: Bam!
8: Yeah. 67 today.
5: Who coins bam? Who?
4: Emeril Lagasse.
5: Right, you know?
8: And Larry Miller is 73.
4: I don't know.
7: Sounds like my interest.
8: He was the dad in 10 Things I Hate About You. He was also in the Nutty Professor movies with Eddie Murphy. Familiar? He's 73 today.
5: Okay, happy birthday.
8: Today's National Grouch Day.
7: Shout out. I'm trying to get there, y'all. Turn it down.
10: Do you think some people were born grouchy?
7: Quite cheddar.
4: Yeah. Oh, yeah, they're grouchy babies,
5: Oh, Al's going to come in here with his pants above his belly button.
7: Uh-huh.
5: I'm
7: looking forward to it, man.
8: It's also National Esthetician Day.
4: I love my esthetician.
5: That's what my wife wants to be, because she loves popping zits.
8: Like skin, yeah. I Love Lucy Day. Mm. Anyone's a fan of the show?
4: I Love Lucy.
9: Black and white show.
5: Yeah, it was in black and white.
8: It was in black and white.
5: Was it ever in color?
4: End, I know she did. She did shows after they were divorced, and those were in color.
5: Okay.
8: It's also National Lemon Bar Day.
9: Yum! I love lemons.
5: And I love bars.
4: This is just the best day ever.
7: Everything
4: we love is being celebrated.
5: Yeah. Lemon bars are pretty good, though.
8: Any fans of cheese curds?
4: Yes. I love a cheese curd.
8: Because it's National Cheese Curd Day.
5: Cheese curd sounds so gross word.
8: It's the word curd.
4: I love cottage cheese. And those curds and the cottage cheese, I love it.
5: Curd sounds
8: like what?
5: Too close to the word turd.
7: The difference one consonant makes.
5: Yeah, we're not cool with that.
8: And it's also Get Smart About Credit Day.
5: Okay. Justin.
9: You're not wrong. And if you can help me fix it, how?
8: Yeah.
9: What do I do? Get another credit card?
5: I fixed my

0: own credit.
1: That's awesome. Amazing.
2: What's your number one tip?
0: Number one tip, open up a credit card and then buy everything on your credit card and make sure you pay it every month. That's all I did.
2: Okay.
0: And I got mine all the way up to, I'm at 800 something.
2: There are some people believe you should carry a balance at all time, a very low balance,
0: low balance.
2: At all time.
0: Yeah.
2: Why?
3: It's, it's supposed to be under like 30% or something like that.
0: I pay the whole balance because I get scared.
4: I get scared too.
0: So I just pay the whole balance and it's worked. I've gotten it up to, I was like high 500s.
4: And be smart because one time I accidentally opened up a credit card because I thought it was like a membership card.
0: Hey, when you accidentally do that.
5: Loans getting me.
4: Anyway.
0: Well, let's catch up with what everybody's been up to in the last 24 hours. We'll go around the room next.
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5: Happy Thursday. We call this Friday Eve. Let's see what everybody's been up to. Kelly Raspberry.
6: No. I made a huge mistake.
5: What happened?
7: What'd you do?
6: I don't know what I was thinking. I thought this weekend was homecoming weekend at SMU, where my daughter, you know, is going now.
7: Yeah.
6: And I want to be part of the celebrations. So I volunteered to be at the moms and dads tent to get everybody registered.
8: Yeah.
6: I have to be there at 8 a.m. It's going to be not only cold, it's also not going to be homecoming weekend.
8: Oh.
6: I got the weekends confused.
5: No.
6: I volunteered for the wrong weekend, Big Al.
5: Oh, no.
6: But I can't back out.
5: Kelly,
6: They're counting on me.
5: Yeah, you already committed.
8: It could still be fine.
5: Oh, no, Kelly, is that a cough I hear?
6: Why did I think it was homecoming weekend?
5: Yeah.
6: It is not homecoming weekend.
5: You could have definitely looked that up pretty easily.
6: I guess I don't know.
7: Why don't you do like everybody else at SMU and just pay somebody else to do it for you?
6: Right?
5: What's going on, Big Al Mac?
7: Do you think dogs know when we're mad at them? Not like no, but like when they're doing something wrong, like peeing in the house.
5: Oh, yes.
7: And I am trying my best to house train this little cute little dog, Bruno. And I put him in the crate. And I, you know, he'll go outside and pee, but he comes back in. It's like, watch this, y'all. Because I got two other dogs. Watch this. I just peed outside, but watch this. And he'll just pee again.
6: Oh, he's marking his territory.
5: Yeah, they know when you're mad at him. In fact,
8: they do feel shame.
5: When my dog, when it rains, my dog Coco refuses to go outside and poop. And she will poop in our closet every single time in the same spot.
6: Mm.
5: And I know she did it because I'll see her walk out of the room and she makes this weird eye contact with me where she goes, looks at me and looks away. And then her ears go down and her tail goes between her legs.
6: Mm.
5: And I will walk up and walk to the room and sure enough, there's a fresh pile of poop in the closet.
9: She knows what she did.
7: Just the same look I give to a guy when he walks in the bathroom and I'm just coming out of the stall and it's got a little aroma in there. I'm like,
6: why are you making us think of that? Why would you put that thought in our heads?
5: Big Al cologne coming your way in 2027. Get ready for that one. Anna, what's going on?
10: I am holding in my hand the one and only 24-karat gold Labubu. Just kidding. But I am holding in my hand my first pumpkin spice latte of the season.
6: Congratulations.
10: It is incredible. It's incredible.
6: It's a little late for you.
10: I know. Well, I was going to wait until October 1st because I wanted it to be fall. Then I went home and I forgot. And I've been trying to get up early every day and just drive through on my way to work. And I just keep not waking up earlier than I need to.
6: There you go.
10: Today, huge shout out to one of our behind the scenes producers that brought me this pumpkin spice latte.
5: Only to Anna,
10: I appreciate it so much. He knew I needed my first PSL of the season.
5: And you got it.
6: She's got pregnant privilege right now.
5: Yeah, she is very pregnant privilege.
10: It was very, very kind. It made my entire month.
9: Nice.
5: What's up, part-time Justin?
11: We are halfway through the month of October, and I still don't know what I'm going to be for Halloween. And I am going to cry. Because I usually have a costume figured out the month before October.
7: Yeah, that will be September.
11: I don't have any idea. I have no idea. So,
5: You'll figure it out.
6: Are you looking for suggestions?
11: No.
5: Okay, so what do you want?
7: Okay.
11: But I think we have a lot of costumes and dress-up stuff in our closet.
6: Why don't you just go back and repurpose something?
11: I think that's exactly what I'm going to do. My boyfriend said we could be closet monsters.
5: I saw a great one for Anna and Ryan on Anna's group chat on the Facebook. You probably saw the post already. It's Troy from High School Musical. The guy dressed as Troy, and then his wife is pregnant, and they just painted her all black, but they put the belly as a basketball, and he just bounces her.
10: Yeah, I saw that. It's cute. I'm kind of upset because I'm lucky to be pregnant during Halloween, but I'm not showing yet, so I can't really do like a funny pregnant costume.
7: Since you're kind of known for dancing a little bit offbeat, why don't you dress up as Guillermo?
11: Oh, okay.
5: Justin can dance on beat. He can't sing on beat.
7: Yeah, he kind of would do that dance and sing off beat a little bit.
5: Yeah.
11: Thanks. No.
5: Hi, Audrey.
12: Hi, good morning. I had a near fatal incident with the dog yesterday.
5: Near fatal.
12: I don't know how it would have played out, but the dog saw a bike coming and he got scared. So his reaction was to jump in front of the bike and almost hit it. Like the wheels almost went over him.
5: He might be part squirrel.
12: What would have happened is what I'm wondering. If a dog gets run over by a bicycle.
5: They die.
12: Really?
5: Maybe.
7: Yeah, possibly.
5: I mean, if he gets run over the wrong way, it could be bad, unless he's a big dog.
12: What if it was a skinny person?
6: People get hit by bikes all the time and die.
5: Yeah, but her dog's little.
6: I know, but I'm saying bikes are deadly weapons.
5: Yeah,
12: oh my gosh. Yeah. Shouldn't I have to worry about that?
5: Yeah. You have a life that you got to take care of.
12: That's awful.
5: That's a lot.
7: JC may have stumbled on the name for the dog, though. Call him Squirrel.
12: Oh, okay. Yeah. I am reopening that conversation, by the way. I'm
5: for names?
12: His name. Yeah.
7: What's going on with you, JC Chavez?
5: So there's a lot of things missing in my house. I have no socks. My wife said, I did laundry. I went into my sock drawer, no socks. So I'm wearing old socks. And number two, I'm also missing all the scissors in my house.
6: Oh, interesting.
5: Every pair of scissors, my beard scissors, my...
7: Wait, you have beard scissors?
5: Yes, Al. I did have a beard a few years ago, and I had beard trimmer scissors.
12: You had a beard.
5: I did. It was sick.
6: Very sick.
7: Very sick. It died.
6: It was pale.
5: I can't find my trimming scissors. I can't find my gift scissors. I can't find my paper scissors.
12: What? Gone. Why? This is a weird mystery.
5: We don't know where they're at. Even Kinsey doesn't know. My wife has no idea. They're just
11: whoever's
5: missing.
11: Whoever's taking them needs to cut it out.
5: I feel like there's a homeless guy that moved in and lives in my attic, and he's just borrowing the scissors.
11: Something tells me your son is taking your socks, because I always stole my dad's socks.
5: No, because my son wears white socks. I wear black socks.
6: Yeah, yeah.
12: Have you checked the attic to make sure there's not somebody up there?
5: No, because I'm scared.
12: That really happens, though. I saw that on I Can't Believe I Survived. There was a guy dressed as a ninja in someone's attic, and he'd been living there for, like, years.
5: See, I wouldn't mind if there was a ninja living in my attic.
12: No, he wasn't safe. He was just ready to be attacked. And so he was not, like, if you approached him, he was going to kill you.
5: Right, but I'm saying if I had a ninja living in my house, I'd be cool with it. Because I'd
12: you
5: be like, he's got
12: there?
5: Our back.
7: You'd rather have a ninja turtle.
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21: Patchy fog and showers early. We'll start to see a little bit of clearing as we head through the day. A high this afternoon near 75. 50-50 chance of showers, a slight chance of thunderstorms tonight. Overnight low near 65 degrees. Increasing chance of wet weather later on Friday. Otherwise, periods of sunshine, a high right around 75. Jumping into the weekend on Saturday with a chance of showers and storms, a temperature much cooler, upper 40s. Sunny mid-50s Sunday. I'm meteorologist Sally Russell from the Cole Chevy Body Shop Weather Center.
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1: All right, all my single ladies and all my single fellas may want to listen to this. There's a woman going viral for sharing her story of being stood up, and she's asking Bumble to cover the costs.
2: Well, guys, this might be a first. I might be getting stood up. 9:30. He called me at 9:07. He's like, oh, I'm a block away. Clearly was lying. Oh, and the fact that I ordered a shrimp cocktail and a drink, and now I'm going to have to pay for that myself. For nothing. For me to sit here.
3: Oh, my God, you guys. I just tried to call him to let him know, like, hey, I'm leaving. It went straight to voicemail. Wow.
2: I just got stood up, you guys. I need a break from dating. It's too much. My heart can't handle it.
1: Now, before we start the judgment here, things we need to know.
4: We're
1: in the court of public opinion right now.
5: A lot of questions.
1: She is an influencer.
6: Okay.
5: That's and strike number one.
1: Like our girl Audrey. she is a serial dater.
5: What? Strike number two.
1: Audrey.
7: What you mean serial dater?
8: Acceptance is the first
1: Audrey.
8: Step.
1: Audrey.
4: Hang on, Audrey.
1: Audrey.
4: This one, not about you yet.
7: You're
1: a serial dater. It's not a bad thing. You're just trying to find the one.
7: We'll get back to that. Keep going.
1: Some of her Instagram posts are titled, Dating Your Dad, Week-Long Euro Trip with a New Man, and quote, for the past 4 years, I've been sending out solo holiday cards to find love. So you get the idea of what we got going on here.
8: This is just content.
1: Her name is Paige.
7: Yeah, absolutely.
5: All right, well, Paige lost me at... I went ahead and ordered the shrimp cocktail and the drink before he got there, expecting him to pick up the tab.
7: Kelly, that was my first thought.
5: That's where she lost me.
1: Right, yeah.
5: And at that point, I didn't care if he showed up or not.
7: That's
8: funny, because I heard that and I said, man, I want a shrimp cocktail.
1: That's what I heard, too.
8: So
1: like with the cocktail sauce,
8: oh
1: you know.
8: Oh, my God, so
4: but
8: good.
4: If this is a thing where we can start doing this, I could tell you probably 4 dates in the last 6 months that I've gone to the expense of going to the restaurant or whatever, spending some money and the person didn't show up. You know,
7: what?
4: So if that's a thing, well, we can start writing that off and getting a small claims court case against Bumble or whatever.
1: That's right. And here's what we need to do with Bumble. And I think Uber and Lyft got it going right. Because if you get a Lyft, let's say you're Deep Ellum, you get in the Lyft and then you drive home and you accidentally get sick in the Lyft, what happens the next morning?
5: They charge you.
1: You get a cleaning charge.
4: Okay. So
1: what we need to do for all the singles, attach a credit card.
8: Great idea.
1: A credit card to your account.
5: It's an idea.
1: Now, if you ghost anybody and they spent money on an outfit, transportation to get to the spot, Bumble can then charge you for what they spent, and Bumble can reimburse the person that got screwed over.
5: I can see in theory where that would work. But is it a possibility that somebody figured out who this person was and did this just to stick it to her?
6: Well, that's just telling. And a lot of people do say their number one problem is getting out of the app and into a real life date.
5: Yeah, this girl's using the dates for content.
1: 100%.
5: Well, she's looking for love.
8: I kind of even questioned if there was a date to begin with.
5: Right.
8: She could have just posted up and make it look like she got stood up, but it's just content.
4: The dude walked in and said, yikes, and walked and turned around and walked
1: out. There's also that possibility. Oh.
5: I don't know.
6: I don't blame Bumble for this.
8: No, I
6: don't
8: blame
6: her.
1: Well, they facilitate the date, but it's not their fault that the guy left.
5: But also,
1: guys, do your due diligence and look up these people, and you might find that she has an Instagram story called Dating Your Dad, and you're like, I don't want to date that girl.
4: Does Bumble, because I'm not on Bumble, Audrey, does Bumble have any type of star rating system where you can tell if the person has been...
5: Like a good track record?
4: Has stood up people before and all that?
7: None of the dating apps do, actually.
1: They should.
7: I'm on Hinge, Bumble...
4: Well, I'm going to start a date now.
8: That was actually a Black Mirror episode.
1: Yeah.
8: Where they would put the 5 stars.
1: Now, we are set. I thought you said 8 minutes.
6: Oh, no.
5: He said we could do 4 or 8.
6: That's 4 minutes.
1: Oh, okay. Yeah. Edit here. Now, in the date, I'm going to transfer over to Audrey's mom. Now, speaking of dating, Audrey, you did reveal some information that your mom is urging you to...
7: stop dating.
1: Wow.
5: Well, forever?
7: Or
5: just for a minute.
1: Hold on, Audrey. What are you going to do when you go on the Katy Trail? What's going to happen?
4: I'll
7: just be not looking. I guess.
4: You can't not look.
1: Audrey can't look outside in the canal and see a guy walking by without going.
6: But
1: what is going on.
6: Yeah. You can look, but you don't have to engage, which I'm happy for you on this journey, Audrey. Yeah.
5: But what is your mother's reasoning behind that?
7: So this is something she's never said to me before. My mom is someone who, when I first joined the show, people were like, is your mom disappointed in you talking about dating?
1: Yeah.
7: And my mom was in the comments like, hell no. Like,
1: she's
7: she's like, I love Audrey living her life like this. It makes me so happy. Because,
8: she's your number one fan.
7: Yeah, I have spent a lot of years not doing this and not feeling comfortable doing it. So I finally got to that point and she was very supportive. Now my mom is saying that I just need to stop for a minute. Mm. She's like, Audrey, you know, maybe just a few weeks, you just need to work on you.
1: Yeah.
7: Mm. And that's something I've never heard come out of her mouth before.
8: Do you agree? Wanna do that?
7: Yes. And okay. I'll tell you why. Not to be too honest, but...
5: Oh, be
1: oh,
5: honest.
1: Here we go.
5: Come on.
1: Not to be too honest.
4: It's all about
1: severe honesty.
7: Okay. My mental health has not been great.
1: Uh-huh.
7: I think you guys in here in the studio know that. I had a really hard few weeks.
1: And dating doesn't help that.
7: And no, I got my heart broken. I will say that.
1: Yeah.
7: And it feels like I've spent the entire year with my heart broken, to be frank. It feels like I just go in these things and I don't want to date them. And then I finally agree to date them and I give them my all. And then dang, I get shoved in the door.
6: We are sick of 2026.
7: Yeah.
5: But has it all been them? Or have you maybe self-sabotaged?
7: I would say when I have...
1: To be completely honest.
7: When I have agreed to an exclusive relationship, I have been a good partner.
1: Okay.
7: I know that for a fact because I spent a lot of years not being a good partner. And I learned from that I don't want to have regrets going forward, looking back on a relationship and being like, oh, that was my fault.
6: And that's called growth.
7: Yeah, yeah.
8: I would say letting your heart heal before you give it to someone again is pretty good idea.
7: So I spent a lot of the year broken over Chicago, and then I was still going out on these dates. Then I finally met someone I liked, and then that hit the fan a few weeks ago, and I was really sad about it. And other things happened in my life personally that were really, really hard, and I was struggling to even honestly get through the day. Like,
1: okay.
7: It was just hard to survive. It was hard to be alive in the afternoon.
1: So your mom, as your mother, and knowing you're the best, realized that and said, Audrey, you gotta stop that and just get back to you.
7: Yeah, because I crashed out after my eye surgery. I had an allergic reaction.

0: And so it got really big and I looked horrible. And I called my mom on the way back from the doctor. When they cut the stitches at the end, they don't take them out. Actually, fun fact, they cut the ends and the rest of it dissolves. When they did that, she cut the stitch and I had been pretty strong up until this point. But when she did it, it hurt so bad. Mm. I started hysterically crying in the office and I couldn't stop.
1: Oh, because it was swollen from the infection?
0: Yeah.
1: The allergic reaction.
0: It hurt. And then I started feeling bad mentally. And then I'm driving home on the tollway calling my mom, hysterically crying.
1: Aww.
0: And she's like, okay, Audrey, because I explained that it wasn't just about the physical pain.
2: It was everything.
0: Like, there's everything going on right now, and everyone seems so happy around me, and I am trying everything I can to be happy for everyone around me, but I am miserable inside.
2: Aww.
0: And my mom was like, maybe you don't need to start dating someone else immediately right now.
1: Maybe that's it. Yeah. Maybe you don't need to look for your happiness in a man.
3: Amen,
4: sister.
2: And you're getting some support on the text, Audrey, including this one from John, who wrote and said, hey, Audrey, how long is this going to go?
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1: Kelly, what's going on with the celebrities, though?
2: I'll tell you, my mother-in-law, if I had to pick the number one Catholic in the world beneath the Pope, it would be my mother-in-law.
3: Oh, okay.
1: Wow.
2: Yes, she is a very devout Catholic, and I know she was really concerned because during his noon prayer on Sunday, the Pope, Pope Leo, he said doctors had discovered this small little nodule on his lung,
3: mm-hmm.
2: and he was going to have it taken out in surgery. And oncologists even said that if it did turn out to be cancer, they caught it so early, the prognosis was excellent. So the surgery was done, and yes, it was cancer.
3: Okay.
2: But they removed it. They said they removed the lower lobe of his right lung.
1: Whoa.
2: And said the surgery was successful, no complications.
1: That's what my mom. My mom had that done.
2: Yeah.
1: Yeah.
3: So
1: they just removed part of our lung, and it still works.
2: You got to go. I mean, how do you catch that? Do you have symptoms for something? It's just regular screening. Plus, when you're the Pope, I think, and like the president, the Pope, anybody else like that, they're getting screened all
1: constantly.
2: The time. Yeah.
3: Right. We get the Pope to pray for everybody. Who prays for the Pope? We all
2: everybody.
3: Do.
2: Everybody.
3: Pray
1: everybody
3: for the Pope,
1: does.
3: Y'all. Yeah.
1: Everybody
3: okay.
1: And the Cardinals. And
3: okay.
1: They're
3: oh, man, I don't like the Cardinals. I'm more of a Rangers fan.
4: Oh, well. So was anyone here a fan of the show Girls?
2: I never saw it.
1: I'm a fan of girls in general.
3: Same.
2: But I did hear a lot about the show that made me believe it wasn't for me, Anna.
4: Yeah.
2: I don't think it was made for me.
4: I don't think it was made for Kelly either.
2: It's a lot of really gross stuff. And I heard about a scene that Allison Williams' character did at one point. I'm like,
1: oh, is that the in the kitchen?
3: Whoa.
4: Oh, I don't know what scene you're referring to.
3: I don't either.
2: It was gross.
4: Oh.
1: It was,
2: anyway,
1: I had no way to explain it on the radio. But
5: for my friends who watched it, they loved it.
2: Well, all I could think about was her dad.
4: Me.
2: You know, her dad's that news anchor guy, whatever, Brian Williams, that got disgraced for lying, you know, about all of his.
1: I was on an Apache helicopter.
2: All I could think about is, what if I was that actress and Jerry Raspberry had to
1: do that scene?
2: Watch that. Oh, I don't know.
4: Well,
2: don't know.
1: It's
4: so,
1: an intimate scene, Al.
3: I got you.
4: Yeah.
3: Similarly.
4: So this was Lena Dunham's baby, essentially, this show. Yeah, it was really popular. I feel like I had a lot of friends that watched it.
3: Right.
4: I never really watched it, but I did
2: not
4: see...
2: Not for you either, Anna.
4: I get... You know what? Because I don't even know what scene you're referring to, so send me the link also, I guess. Just kidding. But the girls, they're coming back. Lena Dunham shared a Zoom call with Allison Williams, Zosia Marnett, Jamina Kirk and Andrew Reynolds, asking if they'd be willing to come back next summer to shoot Girls. So they all said yes. And it's just going to be a limited 5-episode series that will be on HBO Max. I'm interested to see how this goes. I guess just doing 5 episodes of a show that was on years ago, interesting concept,
2: like,
4: I guess.
2: Mm-hmm. I guess.
4: Oh, Gilmore Girls kind of did it.
6: I was about to say, it was like Gilmore Girls.
4: Yeah.
2: Instead of like with Sex and the City where they did a big movie, they're just it's probably going to be like a movie they stretch out over 5 episodes, right? Just catching up where everybody is.
4: Yeah, probably. So that'll be on HBO for Girls fans. I know. I saw a lot of people posting about it because they were excited about it.

0: about it. So I think they have a very dedicated fan base.
1: That's also where Adam Driver got his start.
2: Well, in her memoir, she wrote about that.
3: It was bad.
2: She threw him under the bus big time.
3: I don't think
2: Adam's coming back.
1: He's not coming back.
2: No.
4: She was driving that bus.
3: Yeah, she was.
4: Yeah, who?
2: She drove it over him, backed up, and drove over him again.
4: Oh, dang.
3: Adam got pile-drived.
0: Oh. Well, to give you a little bit of backstory, in case you have not been keeping up with this, Kelly Clarkson. She drove all the way to Brooklyn to check out this rad shop.
2: Yeah, rad. Who's rad?
3: Kelly Clarkson does.
2: So much.
0: Yes. And she asked about buying this mechanical bird that was on the wall. And she said that basically they told her that she couldn't afford it and she felt like she was on Pretty Woman. So she vented on X about it. And mm-hmm. she said, if you want to be treated like Julia Roberts in Pretty Woman, go to Art of Play. So the store responded to that saying it was a misunderstanding and that that bird wasn't for sale, even though there was a $15,000 price tag on it. Mm. And the $15 price tag was an identical copy of this bird by the artist that lives in Washington. But yeah. she wanted to see if there was something comparable. I think she was more mad about the way they treated her.
3: Right.
2: She didn't want to see something comparable. The store tried to sell her on something. They said, look, this is by an artist. This one's not for sale. But if you want to pay the artist who lives in Washington $15,000, it's going to take you some time to get it. But otherwise, I have one over here comparable for $2,000 you could take home today.
4: So that's what the store owner's saying happened.
0: Yeah. And now, and then Kelly doubled down and said that the store owner was lying.
2: Yeah.
0: Now the store owner is speaking up about how awful this has all been. Because, of course, since it's been on social media, you know, people have been just absolutely attacking the store. The owner to Page Six said, it's a pop star, a mechanical bird. It's surreal. When this thing first started, everybody wanted us to die. He said that the store had received thousands of hateful phone calls and texts. His employees are being threatened.
3: Yikes.
0: People are tracking them down on social media, doxing their friends and neighbors.
2: Ridiculous.
0: It gets to a point where it just gets too far.
3: It's too much, fans.
2: I saw a guy on social media go in the store and demand justice for Kelly Clarkson. And just...
0: What?
2: It's not funny, though. These women are like, they're doing it for clicks and likes.
0: Yeah.
2: And he's berating these employees, and they're just like, they're trying to be polite. He's like, justice for Kelly Clarkson. You all are... You're just going off on it.
4: Yeah,
2: it's like, dude, what are you doing?
0: That is an insane thing to do.
3: We're taking it too far now.
2: Doxing people and threatening them.
0: It gets too far. It's like, I understand, like, Kelly, I keep wanting to say Kelly Raspberry. Kelly Clarkson was frustrated in the moment. She posted about it, probably not thinking that this would be the outcome.
2: She literally walked their surveillance video now, showing the interaction. You can't hear what's being said. But it looks like she was just having a bad day.
1: She has a couple of things in her hands.
2: The store was packed. Everybody's dressed like Kelly. They're all wearing schlubby clothes. Nobody was being treated rude. They show the guy talking to her. He's just holding a cup of coffee and like goes to walk. It looks like he's going to go show her the other bird and she just walks away.
1: She had a couple of things in her hand from the store ready to buy those.
2: She
1: as
2: put
1: well.
2: Them back on the shelf. She went up to the front guy at the counter. You know, she's mouthing off at the guy at the counter and then just walks out and immediately gets on her phone and starts in the heat of the moment.
3: So you got to wait 15 minutes or 24 hours.
2: Yeah. The thing is, now, you got to talk about that. That's a real abuse of power.
3: Yeah.
2: That's a real abuse of power.
4: But if they were real rude to her.
2: It doesn't matter. It's like you have to know your power. And she did that knowing. I'm going to sick all my fans on this store because they made me feel bad.
3: And we love Kelly Clarkson. We really
2: do.
3: And you're allowed to have a bad day.
2: I've been guilty of having more than one bad day. But she really needs to come out now. She hasn't said anything.
0: I'm kind of surprised.
2: To come out.
0: I assume she'll apologize. But I did see a guy on TikTok saying that for Halloween this year, he's dressing up as a mechanical bird.
2: That's
1: funny. You've seen the mechanical bird. It's so cool.
0: Oh, yeah. I'm looking at it. It is not cool. What do you mean?
1: They call it mechanical, but there's a crank. And you watch the bird move.
2: Yeah.
1: It looks so real. It's so awesome.
4: I think we have the mechanical bird on the phone
2: now. We don't have time for
1: now
2: that.
1: Now they're selling it for $15 million.
2: But Kelly needs to do the right thing and put this to rest.
3: Yeah. This morning, the Kid Craddock Morning Show is sponsored by Prize Picks. 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
18: Weather. Patchy fog and showers early. We'll start to see a little bit of clearing as we head through the day. A high this afternoon near 75. 50-50 chance of showers, a slight chance of thunderstorms tonight. Overnight low near 65 degrees. Increasing chance of wet weather later on Friday. Otherwise, periods of sunshine, a high right around 75. Jumping into the weekend on Saturday with a chance of showers and storms, a temperature much cooler, upper 40s, sunny mid-50s Sunday. I'm meteorologist Ellie Russell from the Cole Chevy Body Shop Weather Center.
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3: So we have a slight issue. We need to break the news to my sister-in-law of something that went down at our house yesterday.
4: Okay, oh, what happened?
3: My sister-in-law is going through some changes. So she moved out of her house and she moved into a new apartment. Okay. And so she was using our house to receive mail. Which is cool, you know, like,
5: yeah,
3: she's in the process. So she wants to make sure that the things she needs are getting to where they need to be. So she's using our house. And she hit my wife up yesterday. And she said, hey, I had a check sent to your house, a pretty good sum of money because she's renting out her house now. And so she said, I was expecting this through some insurance company, but it was a check with a comma. So she's like, I'm going to stop by and pick it up because it says it was delivered. And I just see my wife go, okay, when are you coming? And she said, maybe today or maybe tomorrow. So it'd be today that she's coming. Mm-hmm. And so she said, okay. And she hangs up. And I said, oh, that's cool. And my wife, Kinsey, looked at me and she goes, oh, no.
5: Oh, no.
3: And I said, what? Oh, no. Like, she got a check sent to our house. Give her the envelope. Bam. And she goes, I threw it away.
4: She threw it away?
3: And I said, how did you throw a check away, Kinsey?
5: And like, now you know.
3: How do you know that? And she said, it's because my sister mentioned the company that it came from. And I thought it was junk mail. And Kinsey's not a big fan of junk mail.
6: No.
3: So she said she doesn't need this junk mail from this insurance company.
5: Oh.
3: And so she ripped it up and she threw it away.
5: Oh, no.
3: I'm pretty sure the company can reissue the check. Yeah. But
4: it takes a while. You got to talk to corporate and get it.
3: I was like, our trash is very expensive right now.
5: Yeah. Oh, man.
3: She threw away a check.
5: Oh, I would feel so bad.
3: Yeah,
4: not even your check.
6: How much was it?
3: I don't know exactly, but there was a comma in there. Yeah, there was a comma in there.
6: Oh my God.
3: I know. And when there's a comma.
6: So like $700.
4: So smart.
3: Have you ever thrown away something expensive?
7: I know in high school and stuff, a lot of people threw away retainers.
4: Oh, that's
7: you take out your retainer when you eat, and that ends up in the trash, things like that. My husband accused me of throwing away the title to a car, and I know I didn't do it, but he's like, I would have thrown it away. You must have thought it was junk mail, same thing, but we still never figured out who did it.
5: It wasn't you, though.
7: I know I didn't do it.
3: My wife has a tendency to do these things very often because to me, this is a very priceless thing. There's not a money attachment to it. I think but my wife accidentally threw away my Social Security card.
7: Oh, that's a pain in the butt.
3: And to an immigrant like myself, that was a big deal.
5: Priceless.
3: That was very priceless. Mm. And so I had to figure out how to get my new Security card.
5: You have to call the office.
3: And boy, when I tell you, they make it really easy for you, you know, just to get a hold of somebody.
5: Of course they do.
4: Right, you can probably do it online.
5: Of course they do.
6: A trash can loves to see Kinsey coming.
3: What
6: is she going to give me next?
3: Oh, my goodness.
5: I don't know if this is not accidental, but since Ryan and I are in the process of moving right now, we're going through a lot of things, and there's some things that I think should be donated and things that he thinks should be thrown away. We have an old comforter, like what's it called? To sleep
3: comfort.
5: On.
3: Yeah,
5: for bed. Anyway, I was at, Ryan was like, we should get rid of it. It's old and it's just been sitting here in storage. Yeah. And I was like, yeah, but that's a comforter. And we're about to be in the winter. We should donate it, even if it has like some usage to it.
7: Yeah.
5: We ended up donating it instead of throwing it away.
3: Oh, but that's
5: way better. We've had a bunch of items where we're just like, is this too much to throw away? It's been confusing.
6: I have some Pokemon cards that I threw away as a kid. Now I'm regretting it.
4: Yeah.
3: Dude, you might have been rich.
6: I know. For how much they're going for.
5: I know. You could have made $700.
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3: All right, it's time for a new segment we've been doing. Ronaldo's question, or

0: topic of the day. Mm-hmm. What's up, Ronaldo?
1: All right, so I got this question. Well, it's not really a question. Statement, really.
0: Okay.
1: Small habits that prevent big fights, because we've been talking about relationships a lot on this show.
2: That's what we do.
1: So I want to talk about the small habits that prevent big fights. Have you ever gotten to an argument or anything like that before?
3: My boyfriend.
0: Yeah.
3: No?
0: I don't think.
4: Argument free.
2: Ever?
0: If you've dated for longer than a week, you have absolutely been in an argument with your significant other.
3: My boyfriend and I, we would get into an argument on how to load the dishwasher. So simple. And it's because he would let stuff just chill in the sink. And I'm like, I'm the person who needs to wash it and then put it into the dishwasher. And I've come to realize it's only bothering me. So I'm the one who needs to take care of it.
2: Mm.
3: I can't change Daniel. Okay. He's gonna do it. He's gonna leave that dish in the sink and let it soak. He's a soaker. I'm a active scrubber and put it in the dishwasher.
2: So if
3: it's bothering me, I'm gonna take care of it. Otherwise, I'll let him deal with it himself.
5: Yeah, something that I think has worked for me a lot in my relationship was when Ryan and I first started dating. He's from the Northeast. And people in the Northeast communicate a lot differently than people here in the South.
2: Yes, we were talking about this with Chicago.
5: Yes, yeah. And so it was something that I noticed early on, and it's not his own fault. I noticed the way that his own family communicates is just at a higher level,
2: yes.
5: Or a higher volume, might I say. Mm. And when we first started dating, if he'd get frustrated with me or something, I would get more upset at the fact that how he was telling me instead of what he was telling me. And so I just had to tell him, I said, if I'm doing something that's bothering you, if you just tell me in a calm manner, I promise it will prevent a bigger fight, because then I'm just going to get upset with how you're telling me. And that saved our relationship ultimately.
0: Communication.
5: Just communication. Communication. Yeah. So now whenever I do something, like if I leave the dishes and it bothers him, instead of him going Northeastern on me, he just kind of very calmly says, hey, can you please put the dishes away? And then it's just way better.
0: I want to see Northeastern Ryan one day, though.
5: I'm just
0: kind of curious. Because I've seen him as just chill Ryan all the time. You know?
5: Yeah.
0: I got one. Okay. There's always an unsung hero in every family. And mine, it's my wife. She literally does so many things that go unnoticed. And a lot of the times she goes unthanked. And that can build a lot of resentment. Mm-hmm. And it can make people feel unspecial and not worthy. And so one of the things I tell myself to do and my kids is thank you. Mm-hmm. Say thank you to mom. Mm-hmm. So I say thank you to my wife whenever possible to let her know that I notice if she cleaned the house and I get home and it's clean. Hey, babe, thanks for cleaning the
2: 100%.
0: House. So little things like that where I just say thank you when I notice that she did something. And I'll be honest, I still miss from time to time. But I'll say thank you. And I could see her face shift.
2: Yeah.
0: Because you could tell
2: that's all
0: that
2: she wants.
0: It's been a couple of days of feeling like we're ungrateful.
3: And acknowledgement.
0: The moment thank you comes out of one of our mouths, I see her lighten up.
2: Because as a wife and a mother, you do things because you love them. You have so much joy. And then when nobody says thank you, it's just anybody paying attention? Is anybody seeing me here?
0: Yeah. Shout out to all the unsung heroes in at the houses.
2: Well, thank you. On the flip side of that, you know, sometimes I will get frustrated at my husband for never putting a dish in the dishwasher, for never. But what I have to stop and do, and the habit I have started doing, is every time I'm just about to say something, I start reminding myself of everything he does do. I never have to pick up dog poop. I never have to do any of the landscaping. I never have to deal with customer service on the phone. I remind myself of that, and it shifts me from like, you never do that, to being grateful. And so that's a little habit I've developed. I start going through the list of things he does do instead of concentrating on what he doesn't.
4: Yep. Right. I think one thing that probably would have saved my marriage.
0: Okay.
5: Hey, I mean, it's honest.
0: Oh my God.
5: It's honest.
4: Don't leave town.
2: Oh.
6: Al, let's not act
2: small
6: like that.
2: Small habit.
6: Small habit.
2: That's
6: big
2: not
6: fight.
2: Helpful.
0: All right, we're gonna give Big Al Mac a big old group hug here.
2: Right.
0: Awesome. Thank you, Ronaldo. Well,
1: I got six more things that could probably help you out here.
2: Right.
0: Yeah.
1: All right. So one of them is respond to bids for connection.
2: Oh, right? Yeah.
0: Randomly due to the dishes if somebody else cooks dinner.
1: Another thing is handle conflict with respect and compassion.
3: So don't cuss them out.
1: Yeah, instead of being, you know, it's about working together instead of being on the opposing team.
2: Well, you've got to learn how to fight fair.
3: Right.
2: I think that's important, learning how to fight fair, because you're going to fight. You're going to have arguments.
3: And don't call each other names because they don't like it.
2: Yeah, that's not nice.
6: Unless it's cutie patootie.
2: You know what else I've learned is don't bring up past arguments. Once it's settled, don't bring it up again.
5: That's
2: because
5: that is
2: as hard as much as you're tempted. Oh, yeah, remember when? Don't do that.

0: Don't do that.
1: Don't do that.
2: That's a great point.
3: Here's another one. Keep putting in effort. Consistent effort is far more romantic and genuine than short-lived princess and prince treatment.
4: Yeah.
2: Yeah.
0: You mean like every day?
3: Yes.
1: Effort.
3: You with the person every day?
0: Not necessarily.
4: He's with no one.
3: Okay, do you...
1: Why is Al here for this conversation?
4: My goodness.
1: We should have sent Al to the deli for this conversation.
3: If you go to bed with that person, you better keep putting in the effort.
4: Yes.
3: Be consistent with your words and actions. I think that's a big win.
1: Oh, yeah. Me too. I fully agree.
5: And a big one that we do too at my house, put your phones down at a certain time. Because a lot of resentment comes from... seeing them on their phones. We put our phones down around 5:30-ish.
1: Oh, that's or if we go amazing. To dinner.
5: And we try to stay off of it for the most part. And if we catch each other, we call each other out. But that's actually helped a lot because we feel ignored when we see our partner on
1: the
5: phone.
1: That's amazing because my husband and I will sit there and watch movies, documentaries. We're both on our phones
5: right.
1: the whole time.
5: It really does help, Kelly.
4: Oh, Ronaldo, yeah. I got one. If you are both fighting, you keep that fight between you and your partner.
0: Yes.
4: You don't tell your friends. Don't tell your coworkers. You keep it just between y'all
3: don't
4: two.
3: Don't even tell your family.
4: Not even your family, because once you start bad-mouthing them, they're going to have a different opinion
6: about it. Praise in public, correct in private.
4: Yeah.
5: Mm-hmm.
4: Mm-hmm.
2: When you tell your family, it's over.
4: Mm-hmm.
3: Understand and speak in each other's love language.
6: Okay, this is what I was going to say earlier. This is the biggest thing I've learned from dating.
5: What?
6: Is just because it's my love language doesn't mean that's how someone is going to receive
1: that's
6: love.
1: Right.
5: Yeah. What's your love language, Audrey?
6: Words of affirmation. And that's typically how I just try to give it to other people as well. But then I realize that doesn't really work if their thing is like touch.
5: Right.
6: Which is every guy's love language.
2: Yeah.
1: A lot of gifts.
5: Yeah.
1: Be one. That sounds selfish, but it's true.
2: And a lot of people give love in a different way than they receive it.
6: Yes, that's very true.
5: I'm a toucher.
1: So you're just not, somebody's telling you they love you, but you're not hearing it because that's not your language.
6: Yeah. Every man's love language is touch.
1: And you know how you find out? You can do a quiz online. It's so simple. It's free. You just do a little test online and it tells you what your love language is. And you might be surprised.
5: Really?
1: Yes.
5: Because I know I'm a touch guy.
1: You think you are, but you should do the quiz online and see if you really
5: are. Because I get touched, I'm like, oh, that's nice.
2: Because I feel like you're also a words guy.
1: You like words of affirmation.
5: I love words of affirmation.
3: Yeah. You can have more than one.
1: So how do you choose?
5: And I love getting gifts.
1: I'm trilingual.
5: I got all the love languages.
4: I like money, first class seats, trips to Dubai. Those are my love languages.
1: That sounds like a rap lyric.
0: Yeah, you need a sugar
1: daddy. You sound like you broke off in a Cardi B.
4: Birkin bag.
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18: J104 weather. Patchy fog and showers early. We'll start to see a little bit of clearing as we head through the day. A high this afternoon near 75. 50-50 chance of showers, a slight chance of thunderstorms tonight. Overnight low near 65 degrees. Increasing chance of wet weather later on Friday. Otherwise, periods of sunshine, a high right around 75. Jumping into the weekend on Saturday with a chance of showers and storms, a temperature much cooler, upper 40s, sunny mid-50s Sunday. I'm meteorologist Sally Russell from the Cole Chevy Body Shop Weather Center.
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1: Love letters to Kelly, because love is never simple.
2: Love letters. Love letters to Kelly.
3: Dear Kelly, you are the love expert.
4: I am.
3: I need your opinion on something that is starting to really embarrass me. My husband is an absolutely terrible host, but only when the company is mine.
4: Uh-huh.
3: These aren't unexpected visitors just dropping by. If I invite friends or family over, he knows they're coming, yet he'll literally hide in our bedroom the entire time and sometimes won't even come out to say hello.
4: Well, you've married a butt.
3: I end up making excuses for him while I'm left to host everyone by myself. Oh. But what makes it especially frustrating is that he's perfectly capable of socializing. Mm-hmm. When his own friends come over, he's out there talking, laughing, enjoying himself like a completely different person. So it's not that he's incapable of being social or uncomfortable around people. He simply doesn't make an effort when it's people who are important to me. I don't expect him to entertain my guests or become best friends with everyone I know, but I feel like basic courtesy would be coming out, saying hello, and spending at least a little bit of time with us. Kelly, am I expecting too much, or is it reasonable to expect my husband to show some interest and respect towards the people that I care about, even if they're not his friends?
4: No, it's not unreasonable.
5: No.
4: But you've married a butt. That it's just a butt. Now, have you expressed these things to him, or are you expecting him to know that you want him to do these things? Mm. That's another thing. If you've expressed yourself to him and say, just come out and say hi to everybody, but he's like, I don't want to be around your screeching friends and carrying on and da-da-da, you know, is he being a butt, you know? But you also, we expect men to read our minds and know what we're thinking. So if you've told him, and don't we?
5: Yeah, y'all do.
6: Yeah.
4: So if you tell him in a nice way and not just like, you need to come outside and say hello to my friends. I'm always here saying hi to your friends and da-da-da. But if you come to him, and I know a lot of times, you know, it's not fair. It's just not fair, but you have to pick your battles.
7: I can find the bright side in this for you.
5: What?
7: He doesn't find any of your friends attractive.
4: Yes, that's true, too.
7: I guess he's not coming out there going like, hey, what's up, Alicia?
4: My husband doesn't always want to be around when I have my girls over for swap parties, especially.
7: Right.
4: And I'm like, but honey, look at this as an opportunity for you to go off and ride your motorcycle. You can go explore. And he loves that. I present it with another option.
7: Yeah.
4: Because why do you want your husband there if he doesn't want to be there?
7: Mm. And by the way, Kelly does have swap parties, but it's not what you think if you're into the show.
4: It's like a garage sale.
7: Garage sale party.
4: But it's like, if you tell your husband and you know he's going to be a stick in the mud, be grateful that he's not there with his butt on his shoulders making everybody miserable.
7: Mm-hmm.
4: Be grateful that he's in the other room. Just carry on with your life. You know, it's just like, sometimes you just have to accept it is what it is.
6: Yeah.
4: It is what it is. Is it worth divorcing over? That's the thing. Is it worth divorcing over? That's ultimately what it comes down to, right?
7: You want
4: to
7: quit?
4: You want to quit? You want to divorce? Because let me just tell you what the single scene's like there as per my single girlfriends right now.
7: Ask Audrey.
4: It's not
5: ask
4: great.
5: Me.
6: Not in any way good. It's awful so, always.
4: And how much are you entertaining?
8: Uh-huh.
4: Is this like a constant problem? How many parties do you have?
8: Because another friend needs a host.
4: Maybe share the love, share the wealth. And maybe just, you know, it's time sometimes just to adjust our expectations. It's just because we want somebody to do all the things that we like. It's just not always that way. So you have to adjust your expectations. You can't control somebody else. You can only control the way you react or respond to it. And you set yourself up to succeed.
5: Just your expectations.
4: And it doesn't make it fair, it doesn't make it right, but it is what it is.
3: Mm-hmm. That's good advice, Kelly.
8: It is what it is.
2: Love letters. Love letters to Kelly.
8: This letter, I've gone through this with my own family, so this is something close to me. Dear Kelly, you are the love expert.
4: I try really hard. I am. Let me be confident.
5: Yeah, there you go.
8: I am. I'm 35 and my husband is 32. We are currently going through a divorce. Yeah. Alcohol addiction has taken over so much of our marriage and created a cycle of hurt, broken trust, and distance. I finally reached a point where I knew I couldn't keep living in that cycle. The hardest part is that I don't hate him or even truly want a life without him. He's my husband and my best friend, and I still pray for his sobriety and healing. I know I've made mistakes in our marriage too, and I've tried to own those and grow from them. We're moving forward with divorce, and I'm prepping on moving out. But I'm struggling with how to let someone go even though I still love them and have hope for them. How do you know when to keep hoping for reconciliation when loving someone means letting them go? And that's from Brittany.
4: I don't know how. I mean, is there a timeline? Yes, it takes 365 days exactly, and then you'll be over it. No, there is no perfect timeline. But, you know, you just keep putting one foot in front of the other. You keep doing the right thing for you and the right thing for him. He has to see that there were consequences for him not dealing with his addiction issues. Exactly. These are the consequences. But, you know, you can't, in my opinion, keep one foot in and one foot out.
5: Right.
4: That's the, in my opinion, if you're asking for my advice, you can't just like keep taking the phone calls when he's at 1 o'clock in the morning drunk and I want somebody to talk to. You're always there to pick up the phone. No, it's like when you're divorced, you are divorced and you're moving on with a new chapter of your life. Now, doesn't mean you don't long for, I think what it comes down to, like for me, when my first marriage ended, the marriage was over. We weren't in love with each other anymore. We both will admit that. But it wasn't that I was so upset about losing him at that point. It was that I was losing my dream. Mm-hmm. My dream had died because we had a child and I had these visions and I was sad for her. I was sad for me. I'm like, nobody's going to want me. I'm divorced and I've got a baby and I'm too old to be out there again. So it wasn't about him at that point. It was about the death of my dream. So I think maybe, you know, but I love him. I love him. Well, you're divorcing him because this is a problem that he's not willing to fix for you. He has to fix it for himself, first of all.
8: Yep.
4: So, I mean, you just keep one foot in front of the other. And at some point, I mean, it's not helpful to keep that relationship alive. You're going to have to cut them off, in my opinion, if you want to move forward.
8: And my heart goes out for you, Brittany,
4: because
8: my mom had to watch my dad do it. And it was miserable and it's torture just watching them drink and waste away their life.
4: Yeah.
8: And the hardest thing you're doing is saying goodbye, but you have to do it for your own sanity because to sit there and watch that happen is just so toxic and not good for your mental health.
4: Yeah.
8: There's a whole other life to live. And Kelly, you hit it on the head. It's saying goodbye to the dreams and all the memories you could have made. That's the hardest part.
7: We're sending you all the love, Brittany.
4: Yeah. Good luck.
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0: reason we're finding out about it now is because you have to eventually file the license, you know, at the courthouse. But the whole thing that's interesting about this affair, not only that they made it to the altar, that when people have affairs, that usually doesn't happen. But you remember, she was married to Andrew Shue at the time.
1: Right.
0: He used to be an actor. Well, he's still an actor on Melrose Place. He was, you know, anyway. And he was married as well. Well, Andrew and his ex-wife, Mary Lee, they started comforting each other through this betrayal.
2: Trauma bonding.
0: They are in love and living together.
3: Good old
1: switcheroo.
2: Just a little swap.
4: Life swap.
3: Maybe more people should do that with their friends. Right. You know what? not working out.
0: Happened with Shania Twain when her husband, Mutt Lange, was cheating with her best friend. She hooked up with the best friend's husband and they got married.
4: Wow. They get it. That other person understands. They relate.
3: Can you imagine if people were having an affair and then the others find out and the guy goes up to the other one that and goes, hey, since they're cheating on us, you and I should. And I goes, no, I'm good.
0: I don't think it happens that way. But they, you know, they bonded over the mutual betrayal.
1: Well, if Kenzie calls me, it's going to be bad for you because I'm divorced.
2: Oh, my God.
3: I'm going to end up with nobody.
0: But we are heading into the witchy season, so I thought this was interesting. Tate McRae, she's got a new single coming out called Housewife. We're really excited about it.
2: So excited.
0: And she's, you know, doing interviews about it. And she told W Magazine, well, first of all, she's figured out how to overcome her stage fright. She said she used to get blacked out with fear, but now she visualizes some of her heroes standing next to her, one of them being Michael Jackson, until she's able to get out there and do it. But she also dropped in this interview that she and her mom are witches.
3: Yes!
1: Like witches?
0: Just threw it out there.
1: Like hat and a broom?
0: She said,
3: witch, please!
0: Her powers include being able to see things in her dreams and predict the outcomes, and also she reads people's energies. She's not saying she casts spells, but I know a lot of people think Tate McRae is hot. If you hear a hot girl think she's a witch or says she's a witch, does that make her hotter or scary?
3: No, hotter.
1: I can take crazy a little bit. A witch, I'm out.
5: I like my ladies magical.
3: Listen, we can all read people's energies. Yeah. Let's be honest here.
4: We're all witches?
3: Yeah, in a way. I mean, I can walk into the room and read Kelly's energy for the day and go does not need to be joked with
0: today. That's different. I remember one time sitting at a bar in Miami, and this woman walked by me, and I was overcome with this horrible chill. It went through my body.
4: Oh.
0: And I immediately knew that woman was evil.
3: See?
0: That's the kind of energy she's saying she reads. So maybe I'm a witch.
4: Kelly, you're a witch.
1: But to contradict what you just said, JC, I'm sorry about that. Many times in my life, I've walked into a room where a woman was there, and I'm like, what's wrong? And they say, nothing. And I'm like, oh, okay, cool.
0: You're not a witch.
3: You don't know how to read.
1: Something was wrong, but I just couldn't read it.
0: You're not a warlock, at least.
2: Al, are you putting out your skeleton?
1: Charlie's been asking me, am I putting out the skeleton? I guess we're going to have to. I know, right? Right?
3: He ain't putting it out this
0: year. There's this thing to be said for waiting too long to decorate. Some people decorate way too early for Halloween, but...
1: Two doors down from me, Christmas lights are up and on.
4: Yay!
1: Two doors from my house.
3: Audrey.
4: Well, love this time of year.
3: We haven't had Halloween yet.
0: The trend in my neighborhood is now they're putting on permanent lights on the house.
1: Okay.
0: Yes. So you can change them all the time.
1: So
0: right now, my neighbors across the street have them like purple for Halloween.
1: Okay.
0: But like for the 4th of July, they made them red, white, and blue. For Easter, they made them like pink and
3: green. There's a name for them. What are they called?
0: I forget the name of it, but that's the trend in my neighborhood. Wow. And I don't know that I love it all the time because I love the specialness of Christmas.
1: Yeah, these are red, white, and green lights. These are definitely Christmas
2: lights. Yeah, my neighbors have they're all year long, they have lights and it's blue.
3: Are they called jelly lights, maybe?
0: That sounds right.
3: Because I wanted to get them for our house. Right. You could turn them into 4th of July. You could turn them into Valentine's Day. You could turn them into anything.
5: Easter.
3: And Kinsey said, no.
5: Halloween. They could do Halloween.
3: Yeah, Kinsey said, no.
2: You could do Christmas.
1: Yes. Right. All right. July 4th.
4: Yeah.
5: Easter. St. Patrick's Day.
2: Valentine's
3: I get it. Kelly said it and I repeated it. I apologize.
0: It's okay.
1: Like I think they're called jelly light.
0: But my whole point was... Y'all, JC's not in the mood. Can you not read his energy?
3: Read my energy.
1: What's wrong, man?
0: He's not in the mood. Shenanigans.
2: We're witches.
3: Read my energy.
0: I'm just a fan of keeping things really, really special. I love the white lights. You could do red or color, whatever. But I like the Christmas of keeping it in December.
1: Yeah.
0: That's just me. Yeah. That's just me.
3: True. Yeah. Coming up next, we got a worst date ever. And I believe this one involves a witch. 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
0: 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And I think I've mastered doing three things at once. 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
18: Patchy fog and showers early. We'll start to see a little bit of clearing as we head through the day. A high this afternoon near 75. 50-50 chance of showers, a slight chance of thunderstorms tonight. Overnight low near 65 degrees. Increasing chance of wet weather later on Friday. Otherwise, periods of sunshine, a high right around 75. Jumping into the weekend on Saturday with a chance of showers and storms, a temperature much cooler, upper 40s. Sunny mid-50s Sunday. I'm meteorologist Sally Russell from the Cole Chevy Body Shop Weather Center.
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4: 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We are very excited to hear how your date was the worst one ever.
5: Well, I met this guy through my friends, and we all have hung out and stuff, and he seemed really cool. His name's Christopher. And we had ended up deciding to go on a date together, and he came to my house. He stepped inside, and he saw some, I'm an athletic witch, which, like, I follow Wiccan and stuff like that, too, and a couple of other religions. And he saw some of my stuff in there, like my tarot cards and, like, some of my posters and book of spells and stuff like that. He acted like he was a little uncomfortable with it, but he seemed fine overall. Like, he wasn't, like, scared or nothing. And he just asked me, and I was like, well, I'm an athletic witch. And he was like, oh, and, you know, because I knew he was a Christian. And then it was fine. Like, we started talking about where we were going to eat. Well, we get to the restaurant. He just kept talking to me.

0: about my religion, which a lot of people around the South are like what I am. So I was like understanding and was just answering all of his questions. And so I'm not into anything dark or nothing.
1: Yeah.
0: But then he started to get really weird. And he kept like asking me, like, you're not going to cast a spell on me or nothing, are you? And I'm like, what? No, why? And then he was like, was this like all a trick to get me to come out with you so that way you could like get my hair or something? And I'm like, what? No. And I was like, why would I want your hair? Your friends have known me for years. I was like, they just thought that me and you would make a good fit together. So I decided to come out on a date with you. I don't see what the point of trying to corrupt your soul would be. Like, I don't get nothing from that.
2: and I don't get anything out of it.
0: He got so upset. He stood up and was like, I'm leaving. He's like, you're trying to curse me, and yelled it in front of everybody in the restaurant. I was like, oh my God. Oh. And he left. I had to walk home. Thankfully, it wasn't too far because we went to a restaurant that was close to my house.
1: You didn't want to take your broom?
2: I would be more mad at my friends for thinking you two had a chance that
3: yeah,
2: you had.
3: Yeah, for real,
2: Kelly. What were they seeing that y'all two obviously didn't?
4: Yeah.
0: They never knew that he would ever be like this. Like, when we hung out and stuff a couple of times, he seemed so nice. Everybody kept saying about how nice this guy was and da-da-da-da. They've known him for years, too. So when I told them what happened, they were mind-blown. Well, scratch forward to, like, 6 years later, I have a husband now and kids and stuff and whatever. I went to this bar. I ran into one of my friends who had hooked me up with him, and I was like, oh my gosh, hey, how are you doing? Da, da, da. And we started talking about people that we had known still from the past. And we started talking about Christopher. And I was like, oh my God. I was like, I can't stand him. He's like, I know. He's like, but I have to tell you something. And I was like, what? He, this whole time, has been convinced that he's cursed. And he's told every girl that he's dated that I've cursed him and that they're going to leave him because of me. And he just knows it. And I guess that, he's had a couple of breakups and stuff. Well, he got with this girl, and I ended up running into her with him in Walmart, and I tried to say hi, and, like, they ran away from me or whatever. And I went to school with her. I told my husband, I was like, oh, my God, I think it's true. I was like, no, he didn't. And I ended up running into her by herself, and I tried talking to her, and she's like, I cannot talk to you because he's convinced that you have cursed him and that you're going to make me leave him if I speak with you. So, like, I'm not allowed to talk with you at all. He will freak out.
2: You know what an act of kindness would be?
1: To undo the curse.
2: To tell him you have undone the curse, because he's so convinced you have.
1: Yeah.
2: To tell him that you have cast a spell and undid the curse. You're right. You know, that would be an act of kindness at this point,
1: then
2: I think.
1: Then she's admitting to something she didn't do.
2: He is obviously tormented.
4: Yeah, but even if she tells him that she didn't do it, he's not going to believe it.
2: Well, now he convinced she did.
4: Right, right. That's what
2: I'm
4: saying.
2: But now if she says, look, you caught me, you're right. I've had a change of heart, and I have done this spell, and it's broken. Maybe that would help him.
0: I'm more worried that he'd freak out and be like, oh my God, she's done more to me.
5: Wow. That's a trap.
1: He's been carrying this for 6 years.
5: And where'd you go to high school, Hogwarts?
0: I wish. No, I went to
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2: We are the Kid Craddock Morning Show, and we talked about our girl Kelly Clarkson, how much power she has on social media. Mm-hmm. And there's been like a little back and forth with a store in New York.
3: Just a little.
2: Well, now we have influencers who have just as much power. And these are regular people just like you and I that have 300 plus thousand followers. And there's a pregnant influencer who's gone viral recently.
3: Yes, I saw this.
2: Yeah, she was talking about how she asked a male flight attendant to lift her bag up, and he declined.
4: Oh, what?
2: But there's a reason, and we'll get to it. Her name is Dominique Elisa, and she has 300,000 Instagram followers.
5: I asked the flight attendant, can you please put my bag above my head like I'm pregnant? The flight attendant said, I can't help you, sorry. And then I said, well, I'm actually pregnant. I'd really appreciate if you could help me because last time I injured myself. And he goes, well, if you're not able to lift your bag above your head, you have to check it in. And I just, I was just so shocked. And the guy next to me, I think he saw my text messages. He's like, would you like me to get your bag?
2: Now, before we get so mad at this flight attendant for saying no.
6: They're okay? Coming out on both sides, hers and the flight attendant side.
2: Apparently, I was not aware of this.
4: Okay.
2: But flight attendants are told by their employer to not do that.
5: Why? Oh.
2: Because they risk injury. So if somebody's bag is really heavy and they're put in an awkward situation and your bag goes out, then that flight attendant can't work the flight. And then they got to find another one to fill in, and it can delay flights. So they tell them to just stay safe. We prefer you guys not to do it.
6: Part two of that, I read in the comments, one of the flight attendants said, we're not paid until the door is shut and we take off. So if that happens before we take off, workman's comp wouldn't cover it.
2: That's even worse.
6: Oh. So that's another part to it.
7: That's really important.
2: Yeah.
6: So, I mean...
2: And it's policy.
6: I get it.
2: It's policy
6: it's
2: that
6: policy,
2: they have.
6: It's policy, but also it's like, she's obviously pregnant too, but chivalry is just gone.
2: Yeah.
7: I wonder why the flight attendant wouldn't like say, oh, I'm not allowed, like it's part of my job, as opposed to just saying no.
2: Yeah. Right. And
6: because flight attendants, let's have their backs for a minute, they deal with a lot
2: of
6: crap.
2: That's a lot.
6: And if you happen to catch them on the wrong day, like Kelly Clarkson in a magic shop, you could just be a little... Maybe quick with your words. The delivery doesn't come across as well. But
2: you don't know if they just flew for 10 hours and they're like, I got to work overtime now. And
8: passengers love to argue. So they'd be like, what do you mean this is not part of your job?
2: And this is why it's okay. That's why we should step in as passengers and go like, I got you. I'll help you out. And a lot of flight attendants go ahead and ignore that. And they still will do it for you. But this flight attendant in that situation was like, no.
7: That's actually good to know.
8: What we need to applaud is the guy who helped her.
4: Yeah, sure.
2: Well done, sir.
4: Yeah.
2: Well done.
9: I love when men help me.
2: Really?
9: Yeah, I ask for it all the time.
2: When was the last time a guy helped you? Yesterday?
9: No, it's actually been a long time.
2: Can you help with anything?
9: Yeah, JC. There's a hole in my wall at my apartment.
2: Al, can you go for
0: that? You're listening to the Kid Craddock Morning Show.
2: A lot of us are looking for a hobby. You know, everybody's looking for a brand new hobby. And the thing about hobbies is that you want it to be something where you can get away from all your stress.
4: Mm-hmm.
2: But it turns out that some hobbies actually create a ton of stress. So I have a list of hobbies that look stress-free, but are actually very stressful.
7: Oh, okay.
2: Like bonsai trees.
7: Justin?
8: I bought a $300 bonsai tree and it died within the month.
6: Ripped off.
2: People think it's all zen. But working on those trees is very intense.
8: The guy said it was supposed to bring me good luck, and I had the worst month ever.
4: what kind of work do you do on a bonsai?
6: Trim it. You have to train it to go that way.
2: And train it.
6: Alan, my husband actually loves that. He had a bonsai a while back. He actually created a bonsai out of a giant tree bush kind of thing in our backyard.
2: Oh, did he really?
6: Giant one. Yeah, he did it on his own. He's really good at that.
2: It works for Alan.
6: But it is intense.
2: Most people.
6: Labor intensive.
8: And I found that any tree can be a bonsai tree.
6: Yeah.
2: My friend recently got rid of his, and it was a fish tank. He took up a fish tank as a hobby.
6: Yeah.
2: Oh, I'm going to put on all these cool fish in there, and I'm just going to stare at them.
6: Shout out.
2: It's going to be so awesome.
6: We had that. Our son wanted one, so Alan's like, sure.
2: The amount of stress these fish tanks can cause, especially if they're reef tanks, because the reef you got to keep alive.
7: Do you need, like, fresh water?
2: any tank is hard.
6: You have to treat the water, the levels, I don't even remember, the chemicals have to be right or you can kill the fish. It's a nightmare.
2: Saltwater tanks are especially stressful, according to tank owners.
9: I had two water turtles. They were red-eared sliders. They were named Fergie and Elvis, and I loved them when I was in elementary school. And then my mom put them on Craigslist without telling me because of how much maintenance it was.
2: Let's not talk about sometimes they leak.
9: Oh, yeah.
2: And you can get home and your house is flooded.
4: Well, plus, turtles in particular are stinky.
2: Yeah, so you're trying to get it for Zen and you're getting yikes.
4: Yeah.
2: Beekeeping is a hobby that a lot of people have taken up. I follow that lady on Instagram.
8: She saves the bees.
2: Just another day of saving the bees.
8: Yeah.
2: And she seems like she is very calm, cool, collected.
6: But
2: no, it consists of trying to keep your hive alive.
9: Oh.
2: And if you're too successful, half of them off. They're like F you, and they leave you.
6: Oh.
2: And they go start their own.
4: The bees? Bees give you the bird?
2: Yeah, they're like, bye. Thanks for everything, but I'm leaving. Aww. And they move out of your beehive.
7: I'd be so sad if my bees left me.
8: My trypophobia, like, I can't look at
2: the honeycomb.
8: The holes, it makes me itch.
2: See, I'm allergic to bees, and the fact that I can't be stung by them makes me want to be around them more.
9: What? Just for the challenge, though?
2: Yeah. Not the challenge, but I've read that bees are actually one of the kindest animals on our planet.
8: And they remember you.
2: They do remember. Bumblebees are like puppies.
8: Yeah.
7: It's like the bee movie.
2: Yeah. They're actually like really friendly animals. They only sting you when they need to sting you. I would never do this hobby. And I think Justin wanted to do this. Sewing.
8: I have a sewing machine, and I've made some things, but it's stressful.
6: I went to one adult education class where they were going to teach me how to sew. I cried and left.
8: Yeah. You have to think backwards because you have to sew inside out and understand what it's going to look like when you undo it.
2: It's a whole
7: really
2: thing.
7: Difficult.
2: Yeah. And one person that took up sewing said, A, it's incredibly difficult. I found myself stressed out of my mind, and sewing is great as long as I didn't tell anyone I sew. Because then everybody wanted me to sew stuff for them. Also, raising chickens. I know Big Al Mac was thinking about this one. This
4: hobby. I used to want a chicken coop.
2: Yeah. Chickens are chaotic and vicious.
4: Yes.
6: Vicious?
2: Vicious, Kelly.
6: Not the vicious chicken. That'd be a great name for a restaurant.
4: He's on the phone right now.
7: I was about to say.
6: The vicious chicken.
4: I may have to rename mine.
2: One person who took up raising chickens as a hobby said, I swear chickens are the smartest dummies I've ever seen.
4: The smartest dummies.
6: Dumb A's.
4: Yeah.
2: I've ever seen. So if you're thinking of taking up those hobbies, maybe think twice.
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10: Patchy fog and showers early. We'll start to see a little bit of clearing as we head through the day. A high this afternoon near 75. 50-50 chance of showers, a slight chance of thunderstorms tonight. Overnight low near 65 degrees. Increasing chance of wet weather later on Friday. Otherwise, periods of sunshine, a high right around 75. Jumping into the weekend on Saturday with a chance of showers and storms, a temperature much cooler, upper 40s. Sunny mid-50s Sunday. I'm meteorologist Sally Russell from the Cole Chevy Body Shop Weather Center.
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5: Rebecca, good morning.
6: Good morning.
5: So you got a confession you want to get off your chest here with the Kid Craddock Morning Show?
6: So a few years ago, back when COVID was still having its clutches on the world and everything was crazy.
7: 2021, 20?
6: Yeah, like 2021 going towards 22.
8: Yeah.
6: I wound up pregnant. And we were very, very excited. And the world was all crazy, and we were trying to navigate becoming parents, and we weren't really expecting it. And my husband kind of went into like an early depression.
5: Yeah.
6: And basically completely disconnected. And around that same time, I had a class reunion and reconnected with a whole bunch of friends from school, including someone I had been very, very close to and had drifted apart.
7: Oh, like a high school boyfriend?
6: We were actually never boyfriend, girlfriend, but we were very good friends.
5: Yeah.
9: A fling.
6: Yeah. And they were also not in a very happy relationship. And so we kind of had an emotional affair that turned into a one night. And that was the only, I guess, mental and emotional and physical intimacy I had during a very scary period of my life.
9: Mm-hmm.
6: And he had things going on in his life too, and it was basically we were Jack and Rose, and we were trying to hang on to each other in the sea.
5: Mm.
6: And then just kind of like, you know, this isn't anything that's, it's not worth ruining our lives over and ruining anyone else's lives over. So we agreed to never speak about it again.
5: That ended no more contact.
6: No. We are still regularly in contact with each other, and our spouses are friends, and we do things together whenever we're in the area together, and we don't talk about it. We don't acknowledge it.
7: You're a good secret keeper, girl.
9: Yeah. Do they know? Do your spouses know?
6: No.
5: No, zero chance they know. Yeah, they would not be hanging out if they knew, I think.
6: Yeah.
7: Maybe y'all needed each other for that moment at that exact time in this dark time we were all going through with COVID, and then your husband.
10: You went a little crazy there for a minute.
9: Wow. Yeah. Didn't we all?
5: And so
9: during COVID.
5: And it's not awkward for you and him? Like, you guys are fine in person? It doesn't feel weird?
6: No, we talked about it after, and we were just like, this is exactly what we needed in this moment. But when it comes down to it, we both love our spouses, and that's the life that we chose.
7: Oh, okay.
5: When are you hanging out with them again?
6: Probably Thanksgiving.
5: You guys are having Thanksgiving together?
9: Oh my gosh.
6: So I go because
7: who's bringing
6: where
7: stuff
6: I live
7: in?
6: Now is a few hours away from my family. Anytime we go visit family, or he happens to be visiting, doing things down where I am, we get together and we hang out. We hang out at the house. We go out to eat. We do stuff together. It's just...
7: Let me just make sure I have this clear. So you got pregnant by your baby daddy, and then you hooked up with a high school sweetheart.
5: And now they're all friends.
6: Yeah.
7: And now you are still friends.
5: Does it feel good to get it off your chest a little bit right now to talk about?
6: A little bit.
5: Yeah.
6: And there is one person that knows, my friend's father.
5: You told your friend's father?
6: He told his dad.

0: He was really having a conscious, crisis, and because he was already preparing to leave the wife, not necessarily for me, but that's how unhappy he was.
1: And his dad's like, "No, you
2: can I ask you
1: be quiet."
0: With his dad, he was just like, "Yeah, you really need to rethink your life."
2: Wow. Can I ask you this? If you didn't have the guilt, are you glad that you did it?
0: 100%.
1: That's honest. That's honest. That's why we do these confessions. It's for honesty. Yeah. Well, Rebecca, you definitely gave us some tea right there.
3: Yeah, you did.
1: Wow.
2: And girl, you are living your life. You only live once, girl.
0: Yes.
1: Thank you for sharing. Thank you for trusting us and telling us this.
0: You're welcome.
1: And
0: I listen to y'all every morning while I'm getting ready for work and heading to work. Well, I love you guys.
1: We appreciate you listening, Rebecca.
2: And there's other people who have done this before, too.
1: Yeah, I mean, she's not alone. There's...
0: Oh, for sure. The whole world was crazy. And he and his wife were essential workers. They're paramedics. And it was kind of like, he said, basically, this is everybody that I know in our, what we're doing, that we're all doing this. It was just like, it's crazy because nobody has time for anybody anymore. Nobody cares about anybody anymore. And we've just got to find what happiness and solace you can.
2: Yeah, we're here for a good time, not a long time. Yeah. Am I right, girl?
0: Even
1: if it's a little temporary. Oh, well. Well, Rebecca, thank you so much for your time this morning. You have a great day today, okay?
0: Thanks.
1: Bye,
0: thanks,
1: Rebecca.
2: Whoa. That was a Kid Nation confession.
1: Yeah, it was. But let's get to the diary of a single 28-year-old girl, Audrey.
4: Yes.
1: Quite the encounter you had yesterday.
4: Oh, my gosh.
1: By the way, Audrey's mom told her to stop dating. But the men still show up in
2: her life.
1: Is
2: she going to listen?
4: I am listening.
5: What happened?
4: Okay. Well, in my apartment, there happened to be a lot of people around my age, Anna. And this man, do you remember me telling you about meeting the pilot in the elevator? Probably not. There's been a lot of encounters.
5: Yeah, I don't remember a pilot. Yeah, we'll just refresh. So you met a pilot in the elevator.
4: I did meet a pilot in the elevator, and he was very friendly. He got along with my dog, and he asked for my phone number about 2 or 3 months ago.
3: Okay.
4: And so we became kind of friends, and then I hung out with him and all of his friends the weekend LSU played Ole Miss.
1: That was a great game, by the way.
5: What weekend was that?
4: I don't remember.
5: Because I don't know LSU's schedule.
4: It was like weeks ago, like a month ago.
3: Okay.
4: Yeah. I would say just... fun times. We hung out at the apartment. We went to the pool. Like, they had a party. Great. Nothing happened. I thought it was fun. Whatever. We keep texting, blah, blah, blah. He helps me with certain things if I need them.
3: Yeah, he does.
4: And
1: does he talk like a pilot? Like, when he calls you, he's like...
6: Ladies and gentlemen, this is your pilot speaking. Audrey, would you like to hang out and get dinner later on today? Or...
4: He doesn't call me.
5: Oh, texting only?
1: Oh, yeah, just texting?
4: Only texting. He's younger than me, too. So that was a big problem.
7: Oh, much younger.
4: Like, pretty young.
7: He's, like, he's already a pilot for a major airline?
4: Like, you know, he's like 24.
3: For an airline? No, JSX. I can't fly. That's a whole other story, but I can't fly with a young pilot.
7: A what?
4: JSX?
7: A
4: pilot. What's JSX mean?
5: It's not like that private. Private?
4: It's a private airline.
7: Oh.
4: Yeah. So I'm friends with him, blah, blah, blah. We start texting this past weekend.
1: Again.
4: And yeah, he starts texting me, and it was pretty, like, I don't know. He was being very flirty. I'm kind of removed from the dating world. Maybe I'm naturally flirty. I don't know.
5: Hey, you can't blame a girl for wanting to flirt.
1: How can you tell? Like, what's the flirty line that he's dropping where you're like, oh, yeah, he's trying to get over here. Yeah.
4: I mentioned my eye surgery, and I was like, I've been avoiding people. And that he's like, is it because you think I'm attractive?
5: You know what you should tell him? You should say, I'm trying to catch flights, not feelings.
1: Oh, that's pretty good.
4: That's true. I think that's what he's trying to do.
1: He could have dropped down that you want me to come over and kiss it to make it better. That would have been pretty creepy.
3: Right, yeah.
4: I also had a weekend kind of at home because of my eyes. I couldn't go anywhere. I can't really wear makeup, so I can't look good, really.
1: And but you guys are flirting on the text, so that's good.
4: Yeah, so we're talking the whole weekend.
5: Okay.
4: And then last night, I haven't seen him at all. Last night, I get in the elevator, and I looked like 10 miles of bad road. And
7: that's a long road.
4: Yeah.
3: Rough road, too.
5: I was saying you're so short.
4: I am short. And I'm going downstairs with my dog, the dog, and it is just not a good point in time for me. And the elevator stops on his floor. And I'm like, there's no way it's him.
3: Turbulence.
4: Sure enough.
3: Yeah.
4: He gets in with this little hottie girl.
3: Yeah.
5: Oh, no. Maybe it was his sister.
4: Oh, no. Because he had his hands around her waist.
3: Maybe it was his flight attendant.
4: I don't know, but it's okay.
1: He was doing prom pose in the elevator?
4: Like, waiting for the elevator when it opened up.
5: Did he recognize you? Like, did he know it was you?
4: Yes, and he just looks at me, and I saw him get, like, scared. He was like, oh, I just got caught. And so he gets in the elevator, doesn't say a word to me. And he's staring at the ground.
7: See, now that's not cool.
3: Did she look like 5 miles of really new good road?
4: Fresh cement.
1: Oh, Audrey.
3: Yeah.
1: It's tough out there for our single people.
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1: I feel like we're a group of people here in the studio who all want to be a part of a jury.
2: A jury?
3: Oh, no, no.
1: You don't want to, Kelly?
3: No.
1: I feel like we've talked about jury duty a lot on this show, and I feel like most of us want to be a part. No, like, no, we want to get chosen.
3: I don't know where you got that.
2: Once you've even gone downtown and parked and gone to the courthouse,
3: I don't want any part of that anymore. I've gotten to voir dire, I think, I always say it wrong, twice. And I'm just like, please, no.
1: I want the longest case.
4: Taking three months, they put you in a hotel.
5: That happened to my brother. He was sequestered.
1: Oh, if you sequester me, I'd be so excited about that.
5: That's awful.
4: How would you feel about a jury duty date night?
1: See?
5: What?
1: Yeah.
4: Right. So there's a show that's happening across the country, and it's a 60-minute experience / show that you can attend. Tickets are around $40, and you watch the whole trial on stage. And there are twists and turns, crazy evidence, and the audience decides on who is innocent and who is guilty.
3: Okay, so as a game, that's fun.
1: It's like murder mystery, but jury duty.
5: That's kind of cool.
3: That's more fun than actual jury duty.
5: Like, I would rather do that over like an escape room.
3: Oh, right? Yeah, 100%.
4: Actually, I went to an escape room with some friends. We had such a good time.
1: I feel like doing an escape room with Justin would be tough.
5: I think it'd be fun because he would tell me what to do.
4: Maybe with you guys because y'all like to argue with me, but my friends.
3: People that like me enjoy it.
4: Yeah, that are supportive of me and my ideas. Yeah, they love me.
6: This is the Kid Craddock Morning Show.
1: I don't know if you missed it, but our girl Anna is pregnant.
5: What?
1: Well, that's you, Anna. How far along are we now?
5: I'm in my second trimester. I'm kind of around 16, 17-ish weeks.
1: Yeah, Anna.
3: Girl, when I was that far along, I already looked 8 months pregnant.
1: Yeah, but what?
3: And if they said you're pregnant, I'm like, pass the plate. Give me some more.
5: Kelly, and I'm not showing yet, and I really want to be.
3: I know.
5: And my jeans are starting to feel a little bit tighter, but not really.
3: You'll pop. You're going to be one of those late poppers. Yeah.
5: That's what my doctor said, too. She was like, it's still going to be a couple more weeks.
1: Yeah, you're a grower, not a shower. You know?
5: But yes, in this pregnancy, I've learned a lot about myself and my emotions and regulating said emotions because, as you know, pregnant women tend to be a little bit more hormonal than usual. And I've

0: caught myself just crying at the dumbest things, at this, like, just the silliest, dumbest things. And so I started to keep a list to share with you on the dumb things that have made me cry. Keep in mind, I am pregnant and hormonal.
1: And yes. Women can all relate if you've been pregnant.
2: 100. Even not pregnant.
1: We have issues.
2: So we have hormonal issues.
1: If you feel like sharing the dumbest reasons you have cried, 800-543-3548. We're willing to take those.
0: Yeah. Okay. So the other night, I cried because Ryan made me a baked potato. And it was just so thoughtful that he did that. Because I love baked potatoes.
2: It's so comforting.
0: And he came home from the grocery store with Kelly and he goes, guess what I got? And I said, what? And he said, a baked potato to make baked potatoes. And I started crying. I said, that's so sweet. That is so kind. Sweet.
1: I bet you Ryan walked away going like, damn, I'm good.
0: He was like, nope, baked potatoes. That'll make her smile.
3: In light of your condition, was it a new potato?
4: Condition.
0: What?
1: Did you call pregnancy a
3: baby
1: condition?
3: Potato? What? I don't know.
5: A nuke?
2: A what?
3: Y'all don't know what new potatoes are?
2: A little baby potato.
1: The little guy.
3: A little baby potato.
0: It was a full-grown potato.
3: Oh, okay.
0: Then the other day, I also started crying just thinking about musicals. Because people just work so hard when they rehearse.
2: It's a lot of behind the scenes.
0: Yeah, like watching Dancing with the Stars, like they put so much into it. They rehearse
2: for a 2-minute routine.
0: And they learn and they perform. And when you go to a musical, all these people are just so passionate about their art and they're putting on a show for us.
5: And no one knows their name.
1: Hold on, you're thinking about a musical you're never going to go see, not even a actual, just any musical, and it made you cry.
2: You're so proud for them. Okay. Yeah, you're proud. They're proud tears.
4: That's what my mom said because she was pregnant with me during the Olympics.
0: Yes.
4: And so she saw all the videos of people like before they would go compete and like their journey beforehand.
1: Hard work. She cried.
4: And she would cry the whole time.
0: We were talking on my podcast, Anna's Group Chat podcast. My co-host Alicia was talking about how her husband ran an Ironman, and that got me thinking about musicals. I also cried when I saw this video of a little kid, and he was dressed as Spider-Man. And in the video, he sees an adult dressed as Spider-Man, and they just like embrace, and it was just so cute. And I started crying. And then I guess like Spider-Man was on my feed because then I saw a fan edit of Peter Parker and his best friend Ned, and they were doing their handshake, and it was like a fan edit set to Out of the Woods by Taylor Swift, and that made me cry. I also cried because I saw a picture of a little kid who's a big fan of Machine Gun Kelly, and he took like Sharpie or paint and blacked out his whole body to look like Machine Gun Kelly.
1: I'll tell you, he didn't cry. His dad, he's like, dude, you're going to get that everywhere.
0: Yeah, that was really sweet. Jackson from the Philadelphia Cheerleaders, when he found out he made the team, don't get me started. I cried thinking about how I'm never going to experience the Eras Tour again, but we don't have to get into that one. And also seeing all of the Savannah Bananas cheer on Jackson on Dancing with the Stars.
1: Yeah, that's really cool.
0: Yeah, I think I'm realizing that I'm a bit of an empath in all of this. But I saw this video of a little kid in a hotel, and he was calling the front desk asking when they opened the water slides.
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16: Patchy fog and showers early. We'll start to see a little bit of clearing as we head through the day. A high this afternoon near 75. 50-50 chance of showers. A slight chance of thunderstorms tonight. Overnight low near 65 degrees. Increasing chance of wet weather later on Friday. Otherwise, periods of sunshine. A high right around 75. Jumping into the weekend on Saturday with a chance of showers and storms. A temperature much cooler, upper 40s. Sunny mid-50s Sunday. I'm meteorologist Ellie Russell from the Cole Chevy Body Shop Weather Center.
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3: So we have a slight issue. We need to break the news to my sister-in-law of something that went down at our house yesterday.
4: Okay, oh, what happened?
3: My sister-in-law is going through some changes. So she moved out of her house, and she moved into a new apartment. Okay. And so she was using our house to receive mail, which is cool. You know, like,
5: yeah,
3: she's in the process. So she wants to make sure that the things she needs are getting to where they need to be. So she's using our house. And she hit my wife up yesterday. And she said, hey, I had a check sent to your house, a pretty good sum of money because she's renting out her house now. And so she said, I was expecting this through some insurance company, but it was a check with a comma. So she's like, I'm going to stop by and pick it up because it says it was delivered. And I just see my wife go, okay, when are you coming? And she said, maybe today or maybe tomorrow. So it'd be today that she's coming. Mm-hmm. And so she said, okay. And she hangs up. And I said, oh, that's cool. And my wife, Kinsey, looked at me and she goes, oh, no.
5: Oh, no.
3: And I said, what? Oh, no. Like, she got a check sent to our house. Give her the envelope. Bam. And she goes, I threw it away.
4: She threw it away?
3: And I said, how did you throw a check away, Kinsey?
5: And like, now you know.
3: How do you know that? And she said, it's because my sister mentioned the company that it came from. And I thought it was junk mail. And Kinsey's not a big fan of junk mail.
6: No.
3: So she said she doesn't need this junk mail from this insurance company.
5: Oh.
3: And so she ripped it up and she threw it away.
5: Oh, no.
3: I'm pretty sure the company can reissue the check. Yeah. But
4: it takes a while. You know, you got to talk to corporate and get it.
3: I was
4: check.
3: Like, our trash is very expensive right now.
5: Yeah. Oh, man.
3: She threw away a check.
5: Oh, I would feel so bad.
3: Yeah.
4: Yeah, not even your check.
6: How much was it?
3: I don't know exactly, but there is a comma.
4: There's a comma.
3: There is a comma in there.
6: Oh my God.
3: I know. And when there's a comma.
6: So like $700.
4: So smart.
3: Have you ever thrown away something expensive?
7: I know in high school and stuff, a lot of people threw away retainers.
4: Oh, that's
7: you take out your retainer when you eat, and that ends up in the trash, things like that. My husband accused me of throwing away the title to a car, and I know I didn't do it.
4: Boy.
7: But he's like, I would have thrown it away. You must have thought it was junk mail. Same thing.
3: Yeah.
7: But we still never figured out who did it.
5: It wasn't you, though.
7: I know I didn't do it.
3: My wife has a tendency to do these things very often because to me, this is a very priceless thing. There's not a money attachment to it. But my wife accidentally threw away my Social Security card.
7: Oh, that's a pain in the butt.
3: And to an immigrant like myself, that was a big deal.
7: Priceless.
3: That was very priceless. Mm. And so I had to figure out how to get my new Security card.
5: You have to call the office.
3: And boy, when I tell you they make it really easy for you, you know, just to get a hold of somebody.
7: Of course they do.
4: Yeah, you can probably do it online.
5: Of course they do,
6: A trash can loves to see Kinsey coming.
3: Oh, yeah.
6: What is she going to give me next?
3: Oh, my goodness.
5: I don't know if this is not accidental, but since Ryan and I are in the process of moving right now, we're going through a lot of things, and there's some things that I think should be donated and things that he thinks should be thrown away. We have an old comforter, like what's it called? To sleep
3: comfort.
5: On.
3: Yeah.
5: For bed. Anyway, I was at, Ryan was like, we should get rid of it. It's old and it's just been sitting here in storage. Yeah. And I was like, yeah, but that's a comforter. And we're about to be in the winter. We should donate it, even if it has like some usage to it.
7: Yeah.
5: We ended up donating it instead of throwing it away.
3: Oh, but that's way better.
5: We've had a bunch of items where we're just like, is this too much to throw away? Ed, it's been confusing.
6: I have some Pokemon cards that I threw away as a kid. Now I'm regretting it.
4: Yeah.
3: Dude, you might have been rich.
6: I know. For how much they're going for.
5: I know. You could have made $700.
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3: Hey, what's going on? It's JC Chavez, and football is here. Everybody's pulling up, and Prize Picks has all your picks in one place. 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
3: All right, it's time for a new segment we've been doing. Ronaldo's question or topic of the day. Mm-hmm. What's up, Ronaldo?
4: All right, so I got this question. Well, it's not really a question. Statement, really.
3: Okay.
4: Small habits that prevent big fights. Because we've been talking about relationships a lot on this show.
1: That's what we do.
4: So I want to talk about the small habits that prevent big fights. Have you ever gotten to an argument or anything like that before?
5: My boyfriend.
3: I don't think.
6: Argument free.
3: If you've dated for longer than a week, you have absolutely been in an argument with your significant other. For sure.
5: My boyfriend and I, we would get into an argument on how to load the dishwasher. So simple. And it's because he would let stuff just chill in the sink. And I'm like, I'm the person who needs to wash it and then put it into the dishwasher. And I've come to realize it's only bothering me. So I'm the one who needs to take care of it.
1: I can't
5: change Daniel. He's gonna do it. He's gonna leave that dish in the sink and let it soak. He's a soaker. I'm a active scrubber and put it in the dishwasher.
1: So if
5: it's bothering me, I'm gonna take care of it. Otherwise, I'll let him deal with it himself.
7: Yeah, something that I think has worked for me a lot in my relationship was when Ryan and I first started dating. He's from the Northeast. And people in the Northeast communicate a lot differently than people here in the South.
1: Yes, we were talking about this with Chicago.
7: Yes, yeah. And so it was something that I noticed early on, and it's not his own fault. I noticed the way that his own family communicates is just at a higher level,
1: yes.
7: or a higher volume, might I say. Mm. And when we first started dating, if he'd get frustrated with me or something, I would get more upset at the fact that how he was telling me instead of what he was telling me. And so I just had to tell him, I said, if I'm doing something that's bothering you, if you just tell me in a calm manner, I promise it will prevent a bigger fight, because then I'm just going to get upset with how you're telling me. And that saved our relationship ultimately.
3: Communication.
7: Just communication. Communication. Yeah. So now whenever I do something, like if I leave the dishes and it bothers him, instead of him going Northeastern on me, he just kind of very calmly says, hey, can you please put the dishes away? And then it's just way better.
3: I want to see Northeastern Ryan one day, though. I'm just kind of curious. Because I've seen him as just chill Ryan all the time. You know?
7: Yeah.
3: I got one.
5: Okay.
3: There's always an unsung hero in every family. And mine, it's my wife. She literally does so many things that go unnoticed. And a lot of the times she goes unthanked, and that can build a lot of resentment, and it can make people feel unspecial and not worthy. And so one of the things I tell myself to do and my kids is thank you. Say thank you to mom. Mm-hmm. I say thank you to my wife whenever possible to let her know that I notice if she cleaned the house and I get home and it's clean. Hey, babe, thanks for cleaning the
1: 100%.
3: House. So little things like that where I just say thank you when I notice that she did something. And I'll be honest, I still miss from time to time. But I'll say thank you. And I could see her face shift.
1: Yeah.
3: Because you could tell
1: that's all
3: that
1: she wants.
3: It's been a couple of days of feeling like we're ungrateful.
5: And acknowledgement.
3: The moment thank you comes out of

0: one of our mouths, I see her lighten up.
1: Because as a wife and a mother, you do things because you love them. You have so much joy. And then when nobody says thank you, it's just like, is anybody paying attention? Is anybody seeing me here?
0: Yeah. Oh, shout out to all the unsung heroes and at the houses.
2: Well, thank you.
1: On the flip side of that, you know, sometimes I will get frustrated at my husband for never putting a dish in the dishwasher, for never, you know, you never. But what I have to stop and do, and the habit I have started doing, is every time I'm just about to say something, I start reminding myself of everything he does do. Everything he does. Yeah. I never have to pick up dog poop. Mm. I never have to do any of the landscaping. Mm. I never have to deal with customer service on the phone. Mm. I remind myself of that, and it shifts me from, like, you never do that, to being grateful. Mm. And so that's a little habit I've developed. I start going through the list of things he does do instead of concentrating on what he doesn't.
3: Yep. Right. I think one thing that probably would have saved my marriage.
0: Okay.
2: Hey, I mean, it's honest.
0: Oh, my God.
2: It's honest.
3: Don't leave town.
4: Oh. Al, let's not act like that.
2: Small habit.
1: That's not helpful.
0: All right, we're gonna give Big Al Mac a big old group hug here. Right. Awesome. Thank you, Ronaldo. Well,
5: I got six more things that could probably help you out here.
1: Right.
0: Yeah.
5: All right. So one of them is respond to bids for connection.
4: Oh, right? Yeah.
0: Randomly due to the dishes if somebody else cooks dinner.
5: Another thing is handle conflict with respect and compassion.
6: So don't cuss them out.
5: Yeah, instead of being, you know, it's about Snow working together aim. Instead of being on the opposing team.
1: Well, right. You've got to learn how to fight fair.
6: Right.
1: I think that's important, learning how to fight fair. Because you're going to fight. You're going to have arguments.
6: And don't call each other names because they don't like it.
1: Yeah, that's not nice.
4: Unless it's cutie patootie.
1: You know what else I've learned is don't bring up past arguments. Once it's settled, don't bring it up again.
2: That's
1: because Right. As hard as much as you're tempted. Oh yeah, remember when? Don't do that.
2: That's a great point.
5: Here's another one. Keep putting in effort. Consistent effort is far more romantic and genuine than short-lived princess and prince treatment.
6: Yeah.
3: You mean like every day?
5: Yes.
1: Effort.
5: You with the person every day?
3: Not necessarily.
6: He's with no one.
5: Okay,
1: is Al here for this conversation?
0: Oh, my goodness.
1: We should have sent Al to the deli for this conversation.
5: If you go to bed with that person, you better keep putting in the effort.
6: Yes.
5: Be consistent with your words and actions. I think that's a big win.
4: Oh, yeah. Me too. I fully agree.
0: And a big one that we do too at my house, put your phones down at a certain time.
6: Yeah.
0: Because a lot of resentment comes from seeing them on their phones. We put our phones down around 5:30-ish.
1: Oh, that's amazing.
0: And we try to stay off of it for the most part. And if we catch each other, we call each other out. But that's actually helped a lot because we feel ignored when we see our partner on
1: the
0: phone.
1: That's amazing because my husband and I will sit there and watch movies, documentaries. We're both on our phones the whole time.
0: It really does help, Kelly.
6: Oh, Ronaldo, I got one. If you are both fighting, you keep that fight between you and your partner.
0: Yes.
6: Don't tell your friends. Don't tell your coworkers. You keep it just between y'all
5: don't
6: two.
5: Don't even tell your family.
6: Even your family, because once you start bad-mouthing them, they're going to have a different opinion about
4: praise in public, correct in private.
6: Yeah.
0: Mm-hmm. Mm-hmm.
2: When you tell your family, it's over.
6: Mm-hmm.
5: Understand and speak in each other's love language.
4: Okay. This is what I was going to say earlier. This is the biggest thing I've learned from dating.
0: What?
4: Is just because it's my love language doesn't mean that's how someone is going to receive
1: that's
4: love.
1: Right.
0: Yeah. What's your love language, Audrey?
4: Words of affirmation. And that's typically how I just try to give it to other people as well. But then I realize that doesn't really work if their thing is like touch.
0: Right.
4: Which is every guy's love language.
2: Yeah.
1: A lot of gifts.
0: Yeah.
1: One. That sounds selfish, but it's true.
2: And like, a lot of people give love in a different way than they receive it.
4: Yes, that's very true.
0: I'm a toucher.
1: So you're just not, somebody's telling you they love you, but you're not hearing it because that's not your language.
4: Yeah. Every man's love language is touch.
1: And you know how you find out? You can do a quiz online. It's so simple. It's free. You just do a little test online and it tells you what your love language is. And you might be surprised.
0: Really?
1: Yes.
0: Because I know I'm a touch guy.
1: You think you are, but you should do the quiz online and see if you really are.
0: Because I'll get touched. I'm like, oh, that's nice.
2: Because I feel like you're also a words guy.
1: You like words of affirmation.
0: I love words of affirmation.
1: Yeah. You can have more than one. How do you choose?
0: And I love getting gifts.
1: I'm trilingual.
0: I got all the love languages.
6: I like money, first class seats, trips to Dubai. Those are my love languages.
1: That sounds like a rap lyric.
3: Yeah, you need a
1: sugar
3: daddy.
1: You broke off in a Cardi B.
6: Birkin bag.
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24: Patchy fog and showers early. We'll start to see a little bit of clearing as we head through the day. A high this afternoon near 75. 50-50 chance of showers. A slight chance of thunderstorms tonight. Overnight low near 65 degrees. Increasing chance of wet weather later on Friday. Otherwise, periods of sunshine. A high right around 75. Jumping into the weekend on Saturday with a chance of showers and storms. A temperature much cooler, upper 40s. Sunny mid-50s Sunday. I'm meteorologist Allie Russell from the Cole Chevy Body Shop Weather Center.
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3: Love letters to Kelly, because love is never simple.
4: Love letters. Love letters to Kelly.
5: Dear Kelly, you are the love expert.
6: I am.
5: I need your opinion on something that is starting to really embarrass me. My husband is an absolutely terrible host, but only when the company is mine.
6: Uh-huh.
5: These aren't unexpected visitors just dropping by. If I invite friends or family over, he knows they're coming, yet he'll literally hide in our bedroom the entire time and sometimes won't even come out to say hello.
6: Well, you've married a butt.
5: I end up making excuses for him while I'm left to host everyone by myself. Oh. But what makes it especially frustrating is that he's perfectly capable of socializing. Mm-hmm. When his own friends come over, he's out there talking, laughing, enjoying himself like a completely different person. So it's not that he's incapable of being social or uncomfortable around people. He simply doesn't make an effort when it's people who are important to me. I don't expect him to entertain my guests or become best friends with everyone I know, but I feel like basic courtesy would be coming out, saying hello, and spending at least a little bit of time with us. Kelly, am I expecting too much, or is it reasonable to expect my husband to show some interest and respect towards the people that I care about, even if they're not his friends?
6: No, it's not unreasonable.
7: No.
6: But you've married a butt. That it's just a butt. Now, have you expressed these things to him, or are you expecting him to know that you want him to do these things? Mm. That's another thing. If you've expressed yourself to him and say, just come out and say hi to everybody, but he's like, I don't want to be around your screeching friends and carrying on and da-da-da. You know, is he being a butt? You know, but you also, we expect men to read our minds and know what we're thinking. So if you've told him, and don't we?
7: Yeah, y'all do.
8: Yeah.
6: So if you tell him in a nice way and not just like, you need to come outside and say hello to my friends. I'm always here saying hi to your friends and da-da-da. But if you come to him, and I know a lot of times, you know, it's not fair. It's just not fair, but you have to pick your battles.
9: I can find the bright side in this for you.
7: What?
9: He doesn't find any of your friends attractive.
6: Yes, that's true, too.
9: I guess he's not coming out there going like, hey, what's up, Alicia?
6: My husband doesn't always want to be around when I have my girls over for swap parties, especially.
9: Right.
6: And I'm like, but honey, look at this as an opportunity for you to go off and ride your motorcycle. You can go explore. And he loves that. I present it with another option.
9: Yeah.
6: Because why do you want your husband there if he doesn't want to be there?
9: Mm. And by the way, Kelly does have swap parties, but it's not what you think if you're into the show.
6: It's like a garage sale. But it's like, if you tell your husband and you know he's going to be a stick in the mud, be grateful that he's not there with his butt on his shoulders making everybody miserable.
9: Mm-hmm.
6: Be grateful that he's in the other room. Just carry on with your life. You know, it's just like, sometimes you just have to accept it is what it is.
8: Yeah.
6: It is what it is. Is it worth divorcing over? That's the thing. Is it worth divorcing over? That's ultimately what it comes down to, right?
9: You want
6: to
9: quit?
6: You want to quit? You want to divorce? Because let me just tell you what the single scene's like there as per my single girlfriends right now.
9: Ask Audrey.
6: It's not
7: ask
6: great.
7: Me.
8: Not good. It's awful so, always.
6: And how much are you entertaining?
10: Uh-huh.
6: Is this like a constant problem? How many parties do you have?
10: Because another friend needs a host.
6: Maybe share the love, share the wealth. And maybe just, you know, it's time sometimes just to adjust our expectations. It's just because we want somebody to do all the things that we like. It's just not always that way. So you have to adjust your expectations. You can't control somebody else. You can only control the way you react or respond to it. And you set up

0: set yourself up to succeed.
1: Preach it, Callie.
2: Just your expectations.
0: And it doesn't make it fair. It doesn't make it right. But it is what it is.
3: Mm-hmm. That's good advice, Callie.
4: It is what it is.
5: Love letters. Love letters to Callie.
4: This letter, I've gone through this with my own family, so this is something close to me. Dear Callie, you are the love expert.
0: I try really hard. I am. Let me be confident.
2: Yeah, there you go.
4: I am. I'm 35 and my husband is 32. We are currently going through a divorce. Mm-hmm. Alcohol addiction has taken over so much of our marriage and created a cycle of hurt, broken trust, and distance. I finally reached a point where I knew I couldn't keep living in that cycle. The hardest part is that I don't hate him or even truly want a life without him. He's my husband and my best friend, and I still pray for his sobriety and healing. I know I've made mistakes in our marriage too, and I've tried to own those and grow from them. We're moving forward with divorce, and I'm prepping on moving out. I'm struggling with how to let someone go, even though I still love them and have hope for them. How do you know when to keep hoping for reconciliation when loving someone means letting them go? And that's from Brittany.
0: I don't know how. I mean, is there a timeline? Yes, it takes 365 days exactly, and then you'll be over it. No, there is no perfect timeline. But, you know, you just keep putting one foot in front of the other. You keep doing the right thing for you. And the right thing for him. He has to see that there were consequences for him not dealing with his addiction issues. Exactly. These are the consequences. But, you know, you can't, in my opinion, keep one foot in and one foot out.
2: Right.
0: In my opinion, if you're asking for my advice, you can't just, like, keep taking the phone calls when he's at 1 o'clock in the morning drunk and I want somebody to talk to. You're always there to pick up the phone. No, it's like when you're divorced, you are divorced and you're moving on with a new chapter of your life. Now, doesn't mean you don't long for, I think what it comes down to, like for me, when my first marriage ended, the marriage was over. We weren't in love with each other anymore. We both will admit that. But it wasn't that I was so upset about losing him at that point. It was that I was losing my dream. Mm. My dream had died because we had a child and I had these visions and I was sad for her. I was sad for me. I'm like, nobody's going to want me. I'm divorced and I've got a baby and I'm too old to be out there again. So it wasn't about him at that point. It was about the death of my dream. So I think maybe, you know, but I love him. I love him. Well, you're divorcing him because this is a problem that he's not willing to fix for you. He has to fix it for himself, first of all.
4: Yep.
0: So, I mean, you just keep one foot in front of the other. And at some point, I mean, it's not helpful to keep that relationship alive. You're going to have to cut him off, in my opinion, if you want to move forward.
4: And my heart goes out for you, Brittany,
0: because
4: my mom had to watch my dad do it. And it was miserable and it's torture just watching them drink and waste away their life.
0: Yeah. Yeah.
4: And the hardest thing you're doing is saying goodbye, but you have to do it for your own sanity because to sit there and watch that happen is just so toxic and not good for your mental health.
0: Yeah.
4: And there's a whole other life to live. And Kelly, you hit it on the head. It's saying goodbye to the dreams and all the memories you could have made. That's the hardest part.
6: We're sending you all the love, Brittany.
0: Yeah, good luck.
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0: Catholic in the world. Beneath the Pope,
1: my mother-in-law. Oh, okay.
0: Wow. Yes, she is a very devout Catholic, and I know she was really concerned because during his noon prayer on Sunday, the Pope Leo, he said doctors had discovered this small little nodule on his lung, mm-hmm. and he was going to have it taken out in surgery, and oncologists even said that if it did turn out to be cancer, they caught it so early, the prognosis was excellent. So the surgery was done. And yes, it was cancer, okay. but they removed it. They said they removed the lower lobe of his right lung.
2: Whoa.
0: And said the surgery was successful, no complications.
2: That's what my mom had that done.
0: Yeah.
2: Yeah.
1: So
2: they just removed part of our lung and it still works.
0: You got to go. I mean, how do you catch that? Do you have symptoms for something? It's just regular screening. Plus, when you're the Pope, I think, and like the president, the Pope, anybody like that, they're getting screened all
2: constantly.
0: The time.
2: Constantly.
0: Yeah.
1: Right. We get the Pope to pray for everybody. Who prays for the Pope?
0: Everybody does.
1: Yeah. Everybody okay.
2: And the Cardinals.
1: Okay. Oh, man. I don't like the Cardinals. I'm more of a Rangers fan.
3: Oh, well. So, was anyone here a fan of the show Girls?
0: I never saw it.
2: I'm a fan of girls in general.
1: Same.
0: I did hear a lot about the show that made me believe it wasn't for me, Anna.
3: Yeah.
0: I don't think it was made for me.
4: I don't think it was made for Kelly either.
0: It's a lot of really gross stuff. And I heard about a scene that Allison Williams' character did at one point. I'm like,
2: Is that in the kitchen?
1: Whoa.
3: Oh, I don't know what scene you're referring to.
1: I don't either.
0: It was gross.
3: Oh.
2: It was,
0: anyway.
2: I had no way to explain it on the radio. But
5: from my friends who watched it, they loved it.
0: Well, all I could think about was her dad. You know, her dad's that news anchor guy, whatever, Brian Williams.
2: Brian Williams who lied.
0: They got disgraced for lying, you know, about all of his
2: I was on an Apache helicopter.
0: All I could think about is, what if I was that actress and Jerry Raspberry had to
2: do that scene?
0: Watch that. Oh, I don't know.
3: Well,
0: I
3: mean,
2: it's an intimate scene, Al.
1: I got you.
3: Yeah.
1: Send me the link.
3: So this was Lena Dunham's baby, essentially, this show. Yeah, it was really popular. I feel like I had a lot of friends that watched it. Right. I never really watched it, but I did
0: not
3: see...
0: Not for you either, Anna.
3: I get... You know what? Because I don't even know what scene you're referring to, so send me the link also, I guess. Just kidding. But the girls, they're coming back. Lena Dunham shared a Zoom call with Allison Williams, Zosia Marnett, Jamina Kirk and Andrew Reynolds, asking if they'd be willing to come back next summer to shoot Girls. So they all said yes. And it's just going to be a limited 5-episode series that will be on HBO Max. I'm interested to see how this goes. I guess just doing 5 episodes of a show that was on years ago. Gilmore Girls kind of did it.
4: I was about to say it was like Gilmore Girls.
3: Yeah.
0: Instead of like with Sex and the City where they did a big movie, they're just it's probably going to be like a movie they stretch out over 5 episodes, right? Just catching up where everybody is.
3: Yeah, probably. So that'll be on HBO for Girls fans. I know. I saw a lot of people posting about it because they were excited about it. So I think they have a very dedicated fan base.
5: That's also where Adam Driver got his start.
0: Well, in her memoir, she wrote about that.
2: It was bad.
0: She threw him under the bus big time.
2: I don't think Adam's
0: coming back.
5: He's not coming back.
0: No.
1: She was driving that bus. Huh?
2: Yeah, she was.
1: Yeah, ooh.
0: She drove it over and backed up and drove over him again.
1: Oh, dang.
2: Adam got pile-drived.
3: Oh. Well, to give you a little bit of backstory, in case you have not been keeping up with this, Kelly Raspberry. Did you say Kelly Clarkson? She drove all the way to Brooklyn to check out this rad shop.
0: Who's rad?
2: Kelly Clarkson does.
4: So much.
3: Yes. And she asked about buying this mechanical bird that was on the wall. And she said that basically they told her that she couldn't afford it and she felt like she was on Pretty Woman. So she vented on X about it. And she said, if you want to be treated like Julia Roberts in Pretty Woman, go to Art of Play. So the store responded to that saying it was a misunderstanding and that bird wasn't for sale, even though there was a $15,000 price tag on it. And the $15 price tag was an identical copy of this bird by the artist that lives in Washington, but she wanted to see if there was something comparable. I think she was more mad about the way they treated her.
2: Right.
0: She didn't want to see something comparable. The store tried to sell her on something. They said, look, this is by an artist. This one's not for sale, but if you want to pay the artist who lives in Washington $15,000, it's going to take you some time to get it. But otherwise, I have one over here comparable for $2,000 you could take home today. So that's what the store owner's saying happened.
3: Yeah. And now and then Kelly doubled down and said that the store owner was lying.
0: Yeah.
3: Now the store owner is speaking up about how awful this has all been. Because, it's been on social media, you know, people have been just absolutely attacking the store. The owner to Page Six said, "It's a pop star, a mechanical bird. It's surreal. When this thing first started, everybody wanted us to die.

0: He said that the store had received thousands of hateful phone calls and texts. His employees are being threatened.
1: Yikes.
0: People are tracking them down on social media, doxing their friends and neighbors. Ridiculous. It gets to a point where it just gets too far.
2: It's too much, fans.
3: I saw a guy on social media go in the store and demand justice for Kelly Clarkson. And just...
0: What?
3: It's not funny, though. These women are like, they're doing it for clicks and likes.
0: Yeah.
3: And he's berating these employees, and they're just like, they're trying to be polite. He's like, justice for Kelly Clarkson. You all are... You're just going off on it.
2: Yeah,
3: it's like, dude, what are you doing?
0: That is an insane thing to do. We're taking it too far now.
2: And
3: it gets too far. And threatening them.
0: It gets too far. It's like, I understand, like, Kelly, I keep wanting to say Kelly Raspberry. It's Kelly Clarkson was frustrated in the moment. She posted about it, probably not thinking that this would be the outcome.
3: She literally walked their surveillance video now, showing the interaction. You can't hear what's being said. But it looks like she was just having a bad day.
1: She has a couple of things in her
3: hands. The store was packed. Everybody's dressed like Kelly. They're all wearing schlubby clothes. Nobody was being treated rude. They show the guy talking to her. He's just holding a cup of coffee and like he goes to walk. It looks like he's going to go show her the other bird as she just walks away.
1: She had a couple of things in her hand from the store ready to buy those.
3: She
1: as
3: put
1: well.
3: Them back on the shelf. She went up to the front guy at the counter. You know, she's mouthing off at the guy at the counter and then just walks out and immediately gets on her phone and starts in the heat of the moment.
4: You got to wait 15 minutes or 24 hours.
3: Yeah. The thing is, now, you got to talk about that. That's a real abuse of power.
4: Yeah.
3: That's a real abuse of
5: power.
3: But
5: if they were real rude to her.
3: It doesn't matter. It's
4: but
3: like
4: she has more power than
3: they
4: do.
3: You have to know your power. And she did that knowing, I'm going to sick all my fans on this store because they made me feel bad.
4: And we love Kelly Clarkson. We really do.
3: And
4: you're
3: guilty.
4: Allowed to have a bad day.
3: I've been guilty of having more than one bad day. But she really needs to come out now. She hasn't said anything.
0: I'm kind of surprised.
3: Come out.
0: I assume she'll apologize. But I did see a guy on TikTok saying that for Halloween this year, he's dressing up as a mechanic. Bird.
3: That's
1: funny. You've seen the mechanical bird. It's so cool.
0: Oh yeah, I'm looking at it. It is not cool. What do you mean?
1: So they call it mechanical, but there's a crank, and you watch the bird move.
3: Yeah.
1: It looks so real. It's so awesome.
5: We have the mechanical bird on the phone
3: now. We don't have time.
1: Now they're selling it for $15 million.
3: But Kelly needs to do the right thing and put this to rest.
4: Yeah. This morning, the Kid Craddock Morning Show is sponsored by Prize Picks. Football season is here, and so is basically every other sports season. 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
6: Weather. Patchy fog and showers early. We'll start to see a little bit of clearing as we head through the day. A high this afternoon near 75. 50-50 chance of showers, a slight chance of thunderstorms tonight. Overnight low near 65 degrees. Increasing chance of wet weather later on Friday. Otherwise, periods of sunshine, a high right around 75. Jumping into the weekend on Saturday with a chance of showers and storms, a temperature much cooler, upper 40s, sunny mid-50s Sunday. I'm meteorologist Sally Russell from the Cole Chevy Body Shop Weather Center.
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it's Amber. So apparently Kelly Clarkson's fans have been harassing the owner of the Brooklyn shop Art of Play. He calls it a reprehensible abuse of power on Kelly's part. What do you think? Here's Bruno Mars on J104. It's Risk It All.

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6: J104 weather. We may have to get through a little bit of wet weather, but on the other side is some much cooler air. Showers as we head through the day, possibly a thunderstorm or two. Our high temperatures today right around 75 degrees. You can see some scattered showers, a few rumbles of thunder tonight, and overnight low near 65 degrees. Chance of seeing showers on Friday afternoon, otherwise sunshine mid-70s, and then heading into Saturday with a chance of showers, especially early, otherwise sunshine upper 40s. I'm meteorologist Sally Russell from the Cole Chevy Body Shop Weather Center.

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7: Weather. We may have to get through a little bit of wet weather, but on the other side is some much cooler air. Showers as we head through the day, possibly a thunderstorm or two. Our high temperatures today right around 75 degrees. You can see some scattered showers, a few rumbles of thunder tonight, and overnight low near 65 degrees. Chance of seeing showers on Friday afternoon, otherwise sunshine mid-70s, and then heading into Saturday with a chance of showers, especially early, otherwise sunshine upper 40s. I'm meteorologist Sally Russell from the Cole Chevy Body Shop Weather Center.
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9: We may have to get through a little bit of wet weather, but on the other side is some much cooler air. Showers as we head through the day, possibly a thunderstorm or two. Our high temperatures today right around 75 degrees. You can see some scattered showers, a few rumbles of thunder tonight, and overnight low near 65 degrees. Chance of seeing showers on Friday afternoon, otherwise sunshine mid-70s, and then heading into Saturday with a chance of showers, especially early, otherwise sunshine upper 40s. I'm meteorologist Emily Russell from the Cole Chevy Body Shop Weather Center.
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0: 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Glenwood Healthcare Center is having their trunk or treat tomorrow from 5 to 7. Don't miss that. Dress up and head out. It'll be a fun time for the kids and for you too. Hey, the neighborhood on the way. Jamie Miller, Zara Larson, and so much more. 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
11: We push her off to our west, and we have a warm front headed through Appalachia today, so some showers and thunderstorms will be a possibility. Fairly mild, mid-70s. Overnight, more showers, and we're in the low 60s. We'll get a little bit of sunshine on Friday, but then showers return in the afternoon with a cold front moving in. It will be quite a bit cooler. We'll drop into the upper 60s by tomorrow afternoon, and then partly cloudy and cool for the weekend. I'm meteorologist Steve Hamilton from the Cole Chevy Body Shop Weather Center.

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four of 90s one-hit wonders are The Verve's Bittersweet Symphony, Chumbawamba's Tub Thumping, You Get What You Give by The New Radicals, and Sex and Candy by Marcy Playground. 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J104, here's Bruno Mars. For just a

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me requests right now. The number's 304-325-J104. Got a request for Ariana Grande. Here's Petal. Hey, thanks for listening.

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15: We'll push it off to our west, and we have a warm front headed through Appalachia today, so some showers and thunderstorms will be a possibility. Fairly mild, mid-70s. Overnight, more showers, and we're in the low 60s. We'll get a little bit of sunshine on Friday, but then showers return in the afternoon with a cold front moving in. It will be quite a bit cooler. We'll drop into the upper 60s by tomorrow afternoon, and then partly cloudy and cool for the weekend. I'm meteorologist Steve Hamilton from the Cole Chevy Body Shop Weather Center.
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0: Fike, Baby Doll on J104 coming up this weekend on Sunday. It's Hot Rods in the Valley at Valley Country Restaurant. There's a car and bike show. All years and models are welcome. Trophies will be awarded. And there's a swap meet. They'll have vendors too. So check that out on Sunday. And don't go anywhere. Calvin Harris and Rihanna coming up after the break. It's J104.
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out the door, but Brock Matthews on his way in to get you through the rest of your workday. Have a great evening. It's J104 with Alex Warren. They say the

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0: Taylor Swift right there on J104. I'm Brock Matthews. And if you're like me and you keep getting notifications that your iPhone storage is almost full, well, you don't have to necessarily start shopping for a new phone just yet, because a lot of the space on our phones gets eaten up by stuff we've completely forgotten about. If your phone is low on storage, here are the biggest culprits you can look at first. Unused apps. I mean, if you haven't played Fruit Ninja in years, feel free to delete it to clear up the space. Forgotten downloads, another big one, like old podcasts and movies and TV shows. Saved memes and shared images. Sometimes photos are automatically stored on apps like Instagram, so that can take up a lot of space. Message attachments, another big one. Who knew all those GIFs and silly videos could be clogging up your storage? They're just buried in your text threads. Trash folders, another one. For some reason, when you delete files, they aren't really deleted. You have to permanently delete them to free up the memory. Your browser cache, temporary website files can hold a lot of data. Duplicate photos, that's a big one for my wife. I mean, you take the same picture like 9 times. Do you need all 9? Consider deleting some of those. And the biggest of all, video files, because these are usually huge. Think about moving them into the cloud, because keeping them on your phone is certainly going to hog up all of your memory. So there's a few tips for you, a few things you can check out if you need to free up some iPhone storage, just like I need to do. Speaking of my iPhone, it's ringing right now. 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
10: weather. We'll push her off to our west, and we have a warm front headed through Appalachia today, so some showers and thunderstorms will be a possibility. Fairly mild, mid-70s. Overnight, more showers, and we're in the low 60s. We'll get a little bit of sunshine on Friday, but then showers return in the afternoon with a cold front moving in. It will be quite a bit cooler. We'll drop into the upper 60s by tomorrow afternoon, and then partly cloudy and cool for the weekend. I'm meteorologist Steve Hamilton from the Cole Chevy Body Shop Weather Center.
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If you missed it, the Brewers beat the Dodgers again last night. 6-2 was the final. They're up 3-0 over L.A. in the NLCS. I didn't see that coming, I'll be honest. I'm Brock Matthews, Chainsmokers and Halsey right now.

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I'm on Facebook, X, Instagram, and TikTok. A like and a follow would be tremendously appreciated. Hit me up.

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for a future in politics could be in store for Zara Larsson. She has mentioned that she would consider running for political office in Sweden around 2048.

Justin Bieber was named White Boy of the Year during NBA star Anthony Edwards' annual Believe That Awards. Last year's winner was Timothy Chalamet. 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
10: We'll push it off to our west, and we have a warm front headed through Appalachia today, so some showers and thunderstorms will be a possibility. Fairly mild, mid-70s. Overnight, more showers, and we're in the low 60s. We'll get a little bit of sunshine on Friday, but then showers return in the afternoon with a cold front moving in. It will be quite a bit cooler. We'll drop into the upper 60s by tomorrow afternoon, and then partly cloudy and cool for the weekend. I'm meteorologist Steve Hamilton from the Cole Chevy Body Shop Weather Center.

Thursday Night Football tonight, Denver hosting Seattle. I'm going to take the Seahawks in that one, which probably means that the Broncos will get the win. 8:15 kick on Amazon Prime.

0: Somber and Homewrecker on J104. 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And come cruise the strip with us downtown Princeton right there on Mercer Street. 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All kinds of Halloween fun around the two Virginias. We're here to keep you in the know at J104.
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0: Billy Eilish and Birds of a Feather on J104. I'm Brooke Matthews, and it turns out that Diddy's head injury wasn't caused by a top bunk. Like we originally heard when the story first broke a couple days back, Diddy had to be rushed to the ER because of a head injury. They said he raised up out of the bed and had hit his head on the top bunk. No, the real story, way more interesting than that. Diddy was attacked by a Jamaican drug lord. The guy's name is Christopher Coke, but he goes by Dudas, or Dudas, or something like that. And according to some sources, he's the real boss of Fort Dixon Prison in New Jersey. Apparently, when news reports surfaced of all the perks that Diddy was getting behind bars, you know, like a cell phone and booze and massages, the other inmates suffered because everybody else got raided and they lost their contraband. So Dudas went after Diddy and ended up in solitary for 2 weeks. Diddy ended up in the hospital for a day with a nasty bump on that head, big old cut on the head. But he didn't die. He's going to be okay. For the record, Diddy's reps say they have no way of independently confirming this story. More music on the way. Keep it locked in. Temper City's coming up. Eminem on the way. Ariana Grande within the next 15 minutes, too, right here on J104.
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5: Weather. We're pressure headed to our west end. That'll bring us some showers for the overnight. Our low in the mid-60s, and then we have cold front set to move in on Friday. We'll get a few showers around. Temperatures will fall from the mid-70s into the mid-60s through the day, wind gusting at about 30 miles an hour. Showers on Friday night, and then maybe a few lingering showers Saturday. Only upper 40s on the high, sunny in mid-50s Sunday. I'm meteorologist Steve Hamilton from the Cole Chevy Body Shop Weather Center.
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live for your number one for today's hit music. I'm Bryce Matthews. Hope you're doing good. Got Bruno Mars coming up. Ariana Grande on the way. Kemper City. It's called Self-Aware. 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

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I think that's kind of common sense, though, right? 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For everyone who travels on Halloween, I guess I'm kind of surprised that a lot of people travel for Halloween. 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

0: Right here in Beckley. 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
5: J104 with her. With pressure headed to our west end, that'll bring us some showers for the overnight, our low in the mid-60s, and then we have cold front set to move in on Friday. We'll get a few showers around. Temperatures will fall from the mid-70s into the mid-60s through the day, wind gusting at about 30 miles an hour. Showers on Friday night, and then maybe a few lingering showers Saturday. Only upper 40s on the high, sunny in mid-50s Sunday. I'm meteorologist Steve Hamilton from the Cole Chevy Body Shop Weather Center.

0: 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I'm Brock Matthews. I just saw that Wingstop has partnered with Sour Patch Kids to launch, and I just don't know about this, but to launch new Sour Patch Kids Wicked Punch as a limited time flavor for its wings. 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I saw someone on TikTok trying that nonsense, and it just didn't, it didn't even look right, let alone, it had to taste weird, but anyways, to each their own, though. What do you think? Thumbs up or down? 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Hey, more music coming up. I've got Huntrix on the way. Also, Alex Warren and the Killers coming up, too, on J104.
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day. I'm Brock Matthews. About time for me to get out of here. I'll be back tomorrow at 3. I hope you will be here too. Have yourself a great Thursday night. May the good Lord above bless you. And hang on for Riley next on J104. See ya.

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15 men I need on J104. It's Riley, and Pringles just announced a spooky contest called Once You Drop. Cute name. And it offers you the chance to be buried inside a Pringles can urn. Oh my. You basically just have to sign their will and testament to enter, and then you could spend all of eternity with the slogan, once you pop, you can't stop, bouncing around in your head. 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
16: Weather.
17: Low pressure headed to our west end. That'll bring us some showers for the overnight. Our low in the mid-60s. And then we have cold front set to move in on Friday. We'll get a few showers around. Temperatures will fall from the mid-70s into the mid-60s through the day. Wind gusting at about 30 miles an hour. Showers on Friday night and then maybe a few lingering showers Saturday. Only upper 40s on the high. Sunny in mid-50s Sunday. I'm meteorologist Steve Hamilton from the Cole Chevy Body Shop Weather Center.

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